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1: Go ahead.
0: Route 3 off, ending is 86, and then we'll be en route to the station to pick up the warrant paperwork for the Dallas County trip.
1: Copy.
0: 322.
1: Go ahead.
0: 321, I'll take a case number out here, sir.
1: Copy that. 321's case is 17,039, 17039.
0: Copy, thank you, sir.
1: You're welcome.

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1: 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My mileage is 87.4.
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0: 1911.
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0: Copy. 321.
1: Go ahead, Corn.
0: Hey, I know he's headed abroad long shortly, but Mobile Crisis is available if you guys would like her assistance.
1: Copy, wait one.
0: Copy.

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1: Yeah.
0: Copy.
2: .322.
0: Go ahead.
2: No RLC needed here, sir, but we appreciate them checking.
0: Copy. .324. Go ahead.
2: Send me assistant here. I'll be back in.
0: Copy.
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0: .332.
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0: Copy.

3600 Kennedy, building B is in Baker, number 105, meeting with Christina on a neighborhood dispute, having issues with some juveniles in the area. 1915. 345. Send your phone message. 1916.

0: 346, Adam. ANNC
1: 3.
0: Both cars to the site threat, 1914 Cassidy. 1914 Cassidy, number 3, you're meeting with Tiffany, her 19-year-old roommate, Nevaeh, who's under the influence of meth and was making some threats to overdose.
1: Copy.

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0: I'm looking at the dispatch notes for this trip. Do we know what kind of pills are crushed up? And do we know if the patient is conscious?
1: Yeah, she's conscious and breathing, just not fully alert. We're not sure what kind of pills they were.
0: Copy.
1: Okay. 1920.

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1: 310.
0: Second and Kingman with Iowa John, King Victor 860 JKB 860, Lake Solmash. We're looking at a white Hyundai sedan. Next slide. 310, hold on.
1: Copy, 310, how's traffic at 42nd, Kingman?

0: 四月听。
1: 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Both cars assist medics on the unconscious 3118 Cottage Grove. 3118 Cottage Grove, number 3 for a 13-year-old female not conscious but breathing.
2: Got it. 332. This female went home to a different side of town, so she's going to call in when she's ready. She'll be advised, and I'll head to that hit and run.
1: Copy.

real fast. 305. 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She's going to be on the back end, so the south end of the building in the parking lot, in a tan GMC. Copy.

0: 345.
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2: Southeast 15th and Murray, copy. Got it.
1: You have a caller, let us in.

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1: Copy.
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0: So now we're discharged. Starting is going to be 12.1 in our PCJ.
1: Gabby.
2: Marie 61.
1: Got
2: it. Received our paperwork. We'll be in around 10L.
1: Roger that. Safe travels.
3: $345.
1: Got it, thank you.

0: anyone needs to break for a suicide threat at Penn and Uni, advise.
1: 328, we advise.
0: Happy, thank you. It'll be Penn and East Uni on the suicide threat. 988 was the caller. They got a message from a 19-year-old female named Zara. Said she was suicidal, possibly was trying to overdose and cut themselves. We got the flat and long from an IP address.
1: Copy that.
0: 1934.
2: 336, Adam, DP.
0: 336, Adam.
2: Arrest made, and then we can take that to Steve, my 33. We're familiar with that. Yeah.
0: Happy, thank you.

336. And welcome to Lotto Service. I have a checked area for an injured cat. 2525 County Line, maybe lot 211. That'll be a 1017 there, named Alicia. 1935.

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0: Caller's on.

0: Anyone needs to break for a welfare check, 4107 East 23rd Street. 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
1: 24, what are the details?
0: Caller's not on scene, said her 16-year-old sister is home alone and there are two black males, both juveniles, outside there yelling and screaming at her. Parents aren't home either.
1: I'll take another bus.
0: Can I to bounce you back?
1: Yes, please.
0: Alright, thank you.
2: Hi, Richard David. Walk over here.
0: Copy.

0: 3045.
1: More calls for this lady.
0: Negative, just the one.
1: Alright, she's gonna be DOA. I'll be tonight.
0: Copy.
1: Call 917 back on that, finding him.

0: 322.
1: Go ahead.
0: I'm up north here at 502. I can take 324 spot and take my paper.
1: Okay.
0: Remember.
1: 310.
0: What's the status of the Wyoming?
1: I wasn't aware you guys needed them. They're en route to Dallas County right now to pick someone up.
0: That works. Do we have permission to help transport?
1: 501.
2: 501.
1: Permission for 310 to self-transport one of the jail. 310, showing route. You're welcome in 324.
2: I'm direct. You can tell me back on that other trip.
1: Copy. And 336 Adam.
0: Good.
1: No, it's wrong. Call back. No, not for long. I'm going to start for the dispute of well over the time. 1302 East Watrous. 1302 East Watrous, number 38, meeting with Amy. She had a female that was throwing glass in the parking lot and may have damaged her car while doing so.
0: Okay.
1: 1941.

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1: Uh-huh.
0: Both cars are person down, Hubble and Broadway. Hubble and Broadway, caller was criminal or passing by, so there's a white female with dark colored clothing laying near the entrance.
1: 324, I'll take this standby.
0: Copy, thank you. 345, you're back in.
1: Copy, thank you.
0: Nineteen

0: 11, see what grade you know it is, that white SUV.
1: Copy, 322.
2: Copy.
1: 502, do you need us hold traffic?
0: Yeah, there's a couple houses down, so I'm advising him.
1: Copy,

0: have it to your grade. It's going to be in the back seat, male, all black.
1: Redirect. 322, you direct. 322.
2: Go ahead, sir.
1: Redirect on 502/traffic.
2: Yeah, I'm talking to him now.

0: 305. Good. Since you have to speak, it can be done over the phone.
1: Good.
0: 1948.

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1: 328.
0: Is there any new information on this?
1: Negative.
0: Copy. We're going to be util.
1: Copy. Have you guys check out the DBQ next? 2428, hold for love music from a retro.
0: Copy.
1: 1949.

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1: Got it.

0: 324.
1: You have a UCL here. I can head back to the
0: trip. Well, I just had another priority come in. Stand by. Anyone needs to break and assist 324 on an unknown problem, 3307 East 13th.
2: 28, now it starts back, let me take that.
0: Gabby, thank you. 328, OE 3307 East 13th Street. Got a female on the phone, originally had an open lineman saying she was strangled by somebody. Sounds like there's some sort of altercation in the background. They disconnected again with a rapid SOS location.
1: I'll head that way and let someone else
0: come up. Come out, try out.

0: 344. And you show me out with a suspicious male at 908 Southeast 14.
1: 908 Southeast 14, copy. Anyone, Central Liberty, can assist 345 and medics on a psychiatric at 341 Pioneer, advice.
2: 342, supplemental made. I'll head that way.
1: Copy. And 345.
0: Yes, sir.
1: Coast Guard assist medics on the psychiatric issue. 341 Pioneer. 341 Pioneer, you're meeting with Boyd. So his client won't sit down and is having some 1096 issues.
2: Copy.
0: 45, copy.
1: 1954.

0: Private, GDB.
1: Time with you.
0: Yeah, I'm left, won't be in three.
1: Heavy.
2: And 322.
1: Go ahead.
2: Are we out on paper, sir?
1: Absolutely. Go ahead.
2: Can you guys on call ARL, give my cell phone a call, please? 503's away.
1: Copy.
3: 328.
1: Go ahead.
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1: Yeah, stand by just a second. And channel 3.

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1: Show me case made when I drove through the area of suspicious person in Indianola and I was UTL.
0: Copy, thank you.

0: 63.
1: Cut.
0: I'll be following officers transported to Broadlawn. And that's it.
1: Coming.
2: 246.
1: Cut.
2: Again, she said we're transporting one female to Broadlawn. Starting mileage is 25, and can I get a case number for a future?
1: Yeah, 346 Adam, case number 17042, 17042.
2: I'll be next.
1: You're welcome.

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1: Go ahead.
0: And 328.
2: Good.
0: Hey, the female's calling back in, saying the problem half is at E13 on Tiffin.
1: Copy that. Where is she?
0: Oh, just kidding. The female's at E13 on Tiffin. Sorry, we're not sure where the problem half is at.
2: 328. Is she possibly a Hispanic female?
0: No, we're not really sure.
2: Okay. We're still wandering the neighborhood trying to find someone.
0: Copy. Best of luck.

0: East Side Cars, the fire department is going to the 1500 block of East MLK on Smoking area. They will advise at 20:06. Anyone central to break for a person down at 6 and Locust? Title 4.
1: 344, you can see me, advisor, can go.
0: Copy, 504.
2: 504.
0: I got a person down central with only one car to go.
2: Copy, can you borrow one?
0: Copy, 332.
3: Good.
0: Both cars a person down, 6 and Locust. 6 and Locust looking for a white male, about 60 years old, wearing a hospital wristband and khaki shorts in front of Potbelly. Has a bag of medicine next to him.
4: 342. 342. We'll take that 6 and Locust.
0: Copy that, thank you. 332 and 344, you're both back in.
1: Copy, thank you.
0: Thank you. 2007.
5: 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I'm 10-41.
0: Kevin.

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0: 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Title one property.
1: Can we

0: 502.
1: Hey, I see that message, Trip. 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
0: Yes, sir, I did. He's aware.
1: Okay, well, if he hasn't called, tell him not to, and I will call. I'm familiar with him.
0: Okay, copy. 503.
2: 500, you talking right now, taking care of it?
0: Okay, copy that. 502. 503 is already on the phone.
1: Copy, I'm sorry. Thank you.
0: You're welcome.

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1: ARL, the Northeast 22nd Street address, 500 degrees away.
0: Copy.
2: MC3 to 346
0: Adam. MC3, I can get a hold of them. What do you need?
2: You have them back their car up a tiny bit in the ambulance bay.
0: Copy. 346 Adam. Hey, MC3, need to back your car up just a little bit on the ambulance bay.
3: Three forty-five.
4: Gonna be alert office and
0: breathing. Copy. Do you guys need medics?
4: I thought they were already on the way, but I'll let you know.
0: Copy that. Yeah, it was just a PD trip. Just let me know.

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1: 344.
0: Any Nolan Evergreen with Iowa license plate, Queen Tom Henry 101, occupied 3 hours.
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0: Homicide Cars FD is going to the 6400 block of Dawson on a legal burn. They'll advise at 2017.
1: I'm reading okay. Thank you.
0: Copy.

0: 51.
1: Yeah, I
0: got one from Dallas County. We'll be headed back.
1: Copy.

0: I've been thinking.
1: Go ahead.
0: Can you drive out here tonight?
1: Got me.
0: 342.
1: Go ahead.
0: You have to take 4 meals.
1: I do. I'll show you out.
0: Thank you.
1: You're welcome. I am Central Cars FD is going to 4th and Grand on an elevator rescue. They'll advise at 2025.
0: U.S. assistant, our partner is graciously going to stay on the trip for us. We'll be 10-8.
1: Copy. I'll give you guys a PPQ again unless something better comes up.
0: Yeah, we're going to have a traffic stop on East 14th, East Douglas, Queen Henry King 262. I'll let you know where we get stopped.
1: Copy. 328's got one roll on East 14th.

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1: Sorry, sir.
0: And 345. Both cars are suspicious. Maybe more of a dispute. 2816 Southeast 8. 2816 Southeast 8. Meeting with Stephanie. Have an issue with the black male out front of 2812 that's recording them in a black Chevy car.

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0: Army Post and Southwest 11th with Queen Victor Henry 639. 1 out to 10,
1: copy, 336 out on high traffic at Southwest 11th on Army Post.

0: Southside Cars and Medics are going to the 5800 block of Southeast 27th on a headache. Bill dies at 2033. 336, Adam.
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0: Check welfare.
1: Thank you,
0: copy.

0: 344. Is the caller wanting to talk to us?
1: Yeah, I believe so.
0: Can you give her a call and have her step outside?
1: Copy.

0: Anyone east of breaking the cosmetics on a sick person, 827 East 22nd, advise. Copy, thank you. Carter backup 322 and medics on the sick person, 827 East 22nd.
1: 328, system by 322, then advise when we can go.
0: Copy, 28, or correction, 22, I'll just have the team in take it. Do you want me to leave you out still? Copy that. 328, will be 827 East 22nd, assisting medics with a 23-year-old male. Danny doesn't feel right, having neck pain, sounds like some 1096 issues.
2: Copy. This gentleman lives across the street, was on the phone and not recording. I advise him.
0: Copy that. Central Carter's medic are going to the 1400 block of Park on a call, but advise at 2030. Heavy start for the half of speed approaching the time, 817 Southeast 8, 817 Southeast 8, meeting with Diamond.
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1: Forty-nine twelve Crestmore
0: on the test report, meeting with Jeff.
1: Three forty-five.
2: In the 2000 Lorca Southeast 14th with the golden pollen plates, I'll advise.
0: Copy, 345 has traffic in the 2000 block, Southeast 14th.
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0: Hi, Sanjay Parker, till I get something better for you, Southwest 61st and Edwards.
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0: Medics disregarded you.
1: Copy, Lieutenant.

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1: Got it.
0: So this cat dropped off. Can you show me the en route back to the original address to return some property?
1: Have it.

0: Anyone south of Ray Front unknown problem with the language barrier, 2,000 metal chase lane advice? I got an unknown problem with the language barrier itself. I want to go.
1: Anybody borrow?
0: No, sorry, 10-9.
1: Is there anybody to borrow? We'll just have to hold first available.
0: Yeah, I can borrow. 346 Adam.
2: 346 Adam, we'll be right back.
0: Copy, thank you. It'll be 2000 Meadow Chase Lane. Phase 2 looks to be maybe Unit 501. There's a Nepali speaking male. Sounds like a commotion in the background. We're still working on an interpreter.
2: 36 Adam, DP.
0: 36 Adam.
2: Station is continuing, we can go to that.
0: Copy, thank you. 346 Adam, you're back in.
2: Copy. Can you show us out with 345 temporarily?
0: Copy. 324.
3: Hi, Vice here. The call is back with your mom, and then I can start back towards that report trip.
0: Copy, thank you.

0: 308. Hi, Ben, Jeff Harker. Shall I get something better for you? 1814 Franklin. 2052.
1: 328 traffic.
0: 328.
1: East 27th and Easton with a mini bike. Looks like a white or Hispanic male. Hope it was.
0: Copy. 328 has traffic at East 27th and Easton.
2: Is this case number and what's the wire can start this with?
0: Copy. 345, case number 17043-17043.
2: Copy that.
3: 500 David, I think the wagon's going to be tied up for a little bit. He's got a cooperative, he can self-transport.
0: Copy. 345.
2: Copy that. I'll let you know then when I'm in route.
0: Copy.
1: Can you get a case number, please?
0: 344, case number 17044-17044.
1: Copy, thank you.
0: You're welcome.

0: you.
1: Got it.
0: I'm going to just mail a ride to the Casey's at Florida North Coast, help them out.
1: Copy that. 328.
2: 328, we're all right.
1: Copy.
3: Three oh two.
4: Are you gonna get a dispatcher off your channel, please?
1: Yeah, channel 3. Three ten. I'm sure you guys are pretty close to this. Have you checked it out? 233 Uni at the nursing home on a suspicious person. Staff calling in for a black female on the back side of the building, harassing people and asking them for clothing.
4: Okay.
1: 2056.

0: 336 on him.
1: We're going to be outside of 501, near 501 with this guy. Let's see.
0: Copy.
1: Okay.
0: Three forty-five.
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0: Copy.

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1: 346 out. We've got a suspicious person near the Harriet Street boat ramp. Just one quick.
0: Copy.

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0: 3825 East 9th. 3825 East 9th at the park on town property meeting with Timothy by the basketball hoop.
1: Now, Bureau.
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0: Can I get the call taker on a different channel for, not the call taker dispatch on a different channel for the trip that we're taking?
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0: Really.
1: I get code of my location. 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And the case number.
0: Copy. 308. Case number 17045. 17045.
1: Okay.
0: You're welcome.

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0: We get medics for an old male, very conscious and breathing, bleeding from his nose, probably has a broken neck.
1: Copy.

0: 81 South, Greek and assist 336 on a vandalism in progress, Southwest 8th and Emma.
1: What are details?
0: It's a crime alert caller. There are three juveniles that are spray painting a house. We're not sure if it's a painted house or not.
1: Who's available?
0: Copy. 336. I'll start you for this vandalism in progress. Get your first available. Southwest 8th and Emma. Southwest 8th and Emma. Crime alert caller says there are three juveniles, all 13 to 14 years old, that are spray painting a new house here. They're down in the foundation part. It's not fully built yet.

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0: I'm currently sitting on a car for NARCS. I think 31's headed up this way.
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0: Copy. 132 Adam, I'm going to start to assist 336 on this vandalism in progress. Southwest 8th and Emma. Southwest 8th and Emma for a few juveniles that are spray painting a new house.
2: Copy.
0: 2114.

0: 91 Central, break and assist 144 on a person down 213 4th Street.
1: 346, Adam, you can clear us UTL, and then we can take that.
0: Copy, thank you. 346, Adam, it's 213 4th Street. Caller said there's a black male, slumped over on the front steps here, has been here for the last 45 minutes.
1: Copy.
0: 2115.

0: 336 Adam.
1: 336 Adam.
0: Can we get a case number and a control camera as well?
1: Yeah, 336 Adam, case number 17,047, 17047.
0: Copy, 17047.
1: 134.
2: 134.
1: Do you guys have the camera?
2: Yes.
1: Copy, I have the assist 336 Adam on this unknown problem. 2000 Meadow Chase Lane, number 501.
3: Copy. 332. 332. I've got a camera too. I'm a lot closer. You know that way.
1: Okay, copy that. 134, you're back in.
2: 34,
1: I'm good. Westside Cars Medics are going to the 1300 block of 19th. On a sick person, though, is it 2119?
0: 321.
1: 321.
4: That's 21, Juve out, you know, the full kind of jail for fingerprinting. Knowledge is 91, so just give them a heads up so we don't fix it with the ETA.
1: Copy. Hey, the caller called back, said you just missed them. They took off towards Southwest 9th and went near the tattoo parlor.
0: But yeah, I'm not finding anyone out here. I'll go look around and stuff. Do we have any descriptions of the three?
1: Yeah, it should be a black male juvenile, no shirt, blue shorts. White male juvenile with no shirt and red shorts. Another male in a gray shirt and black shorts. And then a female, or correction, white female with a pink shirt and pink shorts.
0: I'll take a look. Do you have the attempt to name money to meet on this?
1: Negative, it was crime alert.
0: Copy.
1: 2120.
5: Unit 34.
1: Unit 34.
5: We'll get a wagon to the NARC office for one mail to town, please.
1: Copy, 161. You guys have a mail to go at the TAC office?
0: Copy.

0: 134.
1: 134.
0: Hey, just confirming you guys are taking two-man trips, correct?
1: Yes, correct.
0: Copy. In that case, let me start for the DPQ. 1948 East Hill. 1948 East Hill for Love Music.
1: Oh.
0: 21, 22.

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1: 336.
0: Unless you've got anything else or any other updates, then I'm going to be UTL.
1: Copy that. 132, Adam. Copy that. Both cars back in. 345.
2: I can start transporting to the jail if everybody's still tied up.
1: Once 161 gets logged in, they got one to go at the TAC office. You just want to go there instead?
2: Yes, sir, that works. Starting mileage will be 92.7.
1: Copy.
0: Good.
1: Well, I was wrong. Caller's wanting to meet on that vandalism. She'll be at 712, Emma.

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0: We'll take the LMP report.
1: Heavy. Are you taking 2-man trips tonight as well?
0: Yep, 1 and 2-man.
1: Heavy. Quantico, say Adam.
2: Tried to fill the cache, but my computer is not working. I can take that. I'm much closer.
1: Copy that. 105, you're back in.
0: Harry, thank you.
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1: I'll do that. We're going to get one day off.

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2: Down through, we have 110.
0: Copy. One 42 Adam. One 42 Adam. No answer, 2130.
3: 132 Adam.
0: Calling 142 Adam. One 32 Adam, did you have something else?
3: 36 Adam, make that trip.
0: Yeah, I put 336 back on it. Do you want me to show you on it with him?
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2: Adam. 336 Adam.
0: Please remind me of my case number. Yeah, 336 Adam, case number 17047, 17047.
1: We got 345 from the TAC office. Who else? Where do we meet down here?
0: Unit 34 or 331, they should have a mail there.
1: Copy that.
0: 336 Adam, are you direct on the case?
1: One forty-two Adam.
0: Check them all, sir.
1: Thank you.
0: Got it.

0: 61. Will you check with 331 or Unit 34 and see if they're inside the narc office? There's no outside.
1: Copy. Unit 34. 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
0: All cars are suicide threat at the principal building. 801 Grand. 801 Grand, suicide hotline's a caller. They were on the line with a 17-year-old male named Clinton. Threatening to jump off the building, and now he wants to jump into traffic. He should be outside the building somewhere.
1: Copy.
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0: Sent you a welfare check, 3025 Madison. 3025 Madison. Caller's crime alert. You're checking on Michael Welper. He was posting some concerning things on social media.
1: Copy.
0: 2136.

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0: Morning issue, I'm back in.
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0: 131.
1: Good.
0: Southeast 5th and Hackley. Southeast 5th and Hackley on an accident with a known injury. It's a head-on collision. Only one call so far.
1: Good.
0: One thirty-four.
1: We can take that for
0: 34. Copy. 131, you're back in.
1: Thank you.
0: 2141.

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0: Cat's not updating. What side of the building do I need to be on?
1: We're not really sure. All they got was he's outside of the building, and they did not have any descriptors for him.
0: Thanks.
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0: 124, Adam.
1: 124, Adam.
0: And 128. Both cars are disputed over the time. 1743 is 21st. 1743 is 21st Street, meeting with Christina in a white Chevy Traverse.
1: All right.

0: 328. We have a GTA on the wagon.
1: 161.
0: Good man.
1: You got an ETA for East 27th and Easton?
0: Yeah, we're leaving the smoke office now and we'll be heading up that way.
1: Copy, 328.
0: Yep.
1: 2146.

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1: Put me on this trip, please. I'll be out here at the same address for an unrelated issue. Hold a dispute in August.
0: Callie.

0: 144. And 147. And 147. And in T3. Alright, 44 and 47. Crisis line called us back. They said Clinton should be in a white shirt, shorts, and dude shoes. They lost contact with him, and mom is in Ankeny.
1: Copy, we're not locating him out here. Do you want to do a broadcast? Well, with info you got, we'll just keep checking the area.
0: Copy that. You want me to clear you then?

0: 144, you want me to clear you or leave you on it?
1: Yeah, just leave us on it for a couple minutes.
0: Copy. All cars broadcast, I'm going to stop and check the welfare. Looking for a 17-year-old male named Clinton Harvey. Having some 1096 issues with suicidal. Possibly last seen in the area of 801 Grand. Last seen wearing a white shirt, shorts, and dude shoes. Mom wasn't making me again. Broadcast off and check the welfare. Clinton Harvey, and broadcast 2148.

0: Spawn 21. Let me know if you want me to hold it for a second, Carter. Have you checked the fireworks in the area? 1700 block of Cleveland. Crime alert.
1: I'm close enough.
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1: Copy.
0: Johnny 144. 144 DP. 144.
2: Alpha 9. Heavy. Heavy DC.
0: Go ahead.
2: Stay in traffic.
0: Heavy.
1: 134.
0: 134.
1: Eastern Crow Tow for a Kia Soul. The front end damage will be a private.
0: Heavy.
1: Good.
0: She had to leave to go to the bathroom, but she's coming back now. Okay.
2: 2155. MC3. MC3. Heads up, I'm rethreatening my cat. I'll be right back in service.
0: Copy.

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0: Yep, same.
1: Well, not for long. I'll have you check on the next fireworks in the 1800 block of Capitol, also Crown Royal.
0: Okay, make that work.
1: Thank you, 2158.
2: 161.
1: 161.
2: Got our last third watch customer. Are there any others?
1: No, I don't think so.
2: Copy, I'll be in the office, Joe.
1: Okay.

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0: Copy. Car to backup 121 on fire on the structure fire, 4040 Hubble.
2: 31 exit.
0: Car calling.
2: 131, I can go.
0: Copy. 121 and 131, 4040 Hubble. 4040 Hubble assisting SD on the structure fire, callers advising there's smoke on the second floor. Twenty two oh five.

0: 131. And 132, Adam.
1: Right.
0: Both cars are domestic site. 1304 Wall. 1304 Wall. Caller said her daughter is fighting with her husband. They're in the living room. No weapons.

0: drug.
1: Got
0: it. 10-9 in the vehicle description for that broadcast.
1: Just had a white four-door car.
0: I'll be behind
1: you. You're welcome. 144. I guess start to assist medics on a PI. 600 block of Hartford. 600 block of Hartford for a car versus bicycle. The rider's down on the ground. Still working on further.
2: I'm advising that the student not present one know there's a vehicle quarter.
1: I'm sorry, I didn't catch the last part. Did you want to stay on the LMB?
2: If you could just let 501 know that there's an LMB in the folder.
1: Copy. For your 43, 106, have them put an LMB in the folder.

0: 172. Did anybody want to meet on the fireworks on Capitol?
1: Definitely not.
0: UTL.
1: Copy.

0: Hey, more East Side cars that can break for another domestic site, 2430 Sailor.
1: Advice.
0: One for you, Adam.
2: Good.
0: And 147.
2: Good.
0: I'm going to borrow you guys east on this domestic site. 2430 Sailor Road. The caller's not very cooperative, so there are at least five adults here that are fighting. No weapons.
2: Copy.
0: 121, were you in there?
2: 124,
3: MGP. Yeah, sorry about that. Disregarded by fire. I can take whoever's further.
0: Copy that. 147, you're back in.
2: Copy.
0: 124, Adam.
2: We advise here, we can go to the domestic fight.
0: Copy that. 140, Adam, and 121, you're back in.

124 out on the North 28. Sounds like the original caller was actually a child here, and there are some kids hiding in the bathroom as well. Alright, while you're up in that neck of the woods, I'll have you take that half dispute. So 3631 East 43rd Court. 3631 East 43rd Court. Meeting with a male. Some sort of a language barrier. Said someone was chasing his wife through the house, but didn't want to answer questions. 2214.

0: 130, Adam.
1: 130, Adam.
0: Need to that domestic, please.
1: Got it.

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1: 182 is going to need your assistance on the 3000 block of South Union.
0: Yep.
1: 182, you're direct.
0: Negative, go ahead.
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0: Copy. I'm assuming you need them in the 5700 block of Southwest 9.
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1: 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And Parker and Abandon in the 23, you can clear that as advised as well.
0: Okay.
2: 172.
0: 172.
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1: 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Adam.
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1: 28. Plus units, make a domestic, 1506, East 29th. Meeting with Andrew, his ex-Sydney is refusing to leave and she's intoxicated.

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1: Thank you.
0: One eighty two.
2: Hey, could you tell me the description of the vehicle that was wrecked with Summer Cray?
0: Standby, that was prior to our shift.
2: Copy, I appreciate it.
3: One seventy two, I think all they had was a white sedan.
0: 182, are you direct?
2: I'm direct, thank you.

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1: 134 GP.
0: Go ahead.
1: Can we assist him and roll jump on that?
0: Alright, 7105 Southeast, that's number 305. We got this address based off a trip history with a phone number. Female keeps screaming but refusing to answer any questions.

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1: Object 21.
2: Right there.

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0: 58 tunnel, please.
1: 17055.
0: Copy, thank you.
1: You're welcome.
2: Report, driver.
1: 144, go ahead.
2: Second and center was Queen Adam Mary 429. Advised.

0: chasing, attempt to locate for west Des Moines, lacking eastbound from 63rd and Hickman is a white sedan, unknown plate, driven by a Brandon Campbell, 19-year-old male, wanted for harassment case in west Des Moines, and possibly has a firearm in the vehicle. They also had a chase with him in Lost Eyes at 2235.
1: 172.
0: Go ahead.
1: Can I get a dispatcher on 4 reference set?
0: Yeah,

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1: 178.
0: Yeah, 38th and Euclid Hour Play, Ocean George John 269, what was us?
1: 38th and Euclid.

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1: Okay.
0: East Grand and East Fall with the Blues. 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
0: Make contact with the female. 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
1: heavy. I'll have you make a property retrieval 810 Payton of building 1, meeting with Madeline and a white and pink Subaru.

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0: 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I'll take that for us.

0: 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East 15th and Port Ave with a Ocean Young X-ray 941. I don't know, that's all of us.
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0: Hey, mate, quick trip. East 15th and Grand. East 15th and Grand. You'll be meeting with Gray. She'll be in a yellow Kia Soul. Says that a white male, about 36 years old, punched her in the stomach and then took off running northeast. His name's Alan.
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0: Where are you located? Where is your location?
1: Six in Euclid.
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0: 180.
1: Show some traffic stop. It's mostly parking lot between, I will call it, 4th and Uni. North Charlie Mary, 343. North Charlie Mary, 343. Looks like 1 full by
0: 4th and Uni.

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0: Hey, it's just a podcast. You could send us that favorite report up there, too.
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1: What?
0: Making assault that just occurred, 440 East Grand at Ernie's Boondock, 440 East Grand. Enters a caller, suspect is a black male, white shirt, blue pants, white and black shoes, and then the phone disconnected.
1: Oh yeah, I'm grabbing. Howdy.
0: Ten, Adam.
2: Go ahead.
0: Sent you a Park Ranger beat.
1: Copy, thank you.
0: One thirty-one.
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1: Go ahead. 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
0: Hey, I'm out on 28th Strip, but QT, can you put me on that and then give me a case number, please?
1: One seven zero five seven.
0: Okay, thank you.

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0: 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Should be a male with a German Shepherd on the patio. Dog appears in distress.
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0: Go ahead.
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0: 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On a trespass, white male, black hat, white shirt has been asked to leave. He's been hanging around all day.
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0: 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The victim doesn't want to be a victim. We're back in.
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0: 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Are there any others?
1: Negative.
0: Copy. We'll be around.
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1: Abby.
2: 131.
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2: I'm driving past that suspicious right now. If no one wants to meet, you can clear checks with me.
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2: Everything clear.
1: 134, you direct.
0: I'm direct, Victor.
1: Six out of GP. Hi. This is my 2 Adam and 501 with a warning 10-8. Okay.
2: 128 GP.
1: Go ahead.
2: I assist out here tonight.
1: Copy. C3. Go ahead.
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1: Okay.

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1: East 25th Court in Garfield, Iowa Fleet. Ocean Paul Sam 522. Looks like one will advise.
0: East 25th Court in Garfield.

0: 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Dispatch to Sergeant Fenley.
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1: We'll be at, get and go on Kia. 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
0: Get and go 1240 Kio. 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
0: 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We'll be back 10-8.
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0: 134. Looks like you guys are pretty much on top of this. Southwest Nathan Park. Southwest Nathan Park near the construction zone is a male hanging out in traffic. Unknown race, no shirt. Car couldn't really see him, but he did almost get hit by a car.
1: Copy.

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0: 42, Adam. 28 in Ingersoll Ave with Henry, Henry, John, 053. All advise.
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0: 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I'll let you know.
1: Copy. I'm okay in pain.

0: 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Go ahead. 6 in Sheridan with auto plate Queen Charles Boy, 782 Elbus.
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1: Southwest 9-10 Walter Swift. Six Animal Welfare.
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1: 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Hold on.
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1: Yeah, 42, Adam.
2: 42, Adam.
1: Hey, this is 40, Adam. At Tonic on a dispute.
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0: 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Looks like they're for Logos.
1: Hurry.
2: ¿147 DP?
1: Go ahead.
2: 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Advise 10-8.
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0: 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Will be tonight.
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0: Well, for you.
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0: 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I don't want anything else done, so we can.
1: 42 Adam, are you direct?

0: 105. Could be 215 Tawana, number 63. Meeting with Grace on a theft report. This is related to a domestic that occurred on the east side.
1: Copy.

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0: 178.
1: Yep, negative. Can I land here, please? For a search.
0: Is that a female for a search?
1: Yes, please.
0: 6 Adam, you free?
2: Yeah, where's he at?
0: Southeast 14th and Edison.
2: Copy, coming for inspection, yeah, please.
0: 501.
1: Yeah.
0: Copy, 40 Adam.
1: Hello.
0: Madman's back again. I'll start 42 Adam. 42 Adam.
1: I'm directing route.
0: 33 minutes. Ten.
1: 110 Adam, traffic.
0: Go ahead.
1: We're going to be at the QX Alpha University with Queen Victor Adams 03 LSU. We'll be stopping.

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1: Claro.
0: I said by 5 and 10 with a warning to me.
1: Okay.
2: One down. We stopped at Eno's and 15th.
1: 15th and Eno's.

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1: 178.
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1: 17059.
0: Copy, thanks.
1: You're welcome.

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0: 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It might be an advice.

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0: You see, what are the second forms?
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0: Oh, the second gun forms.
1: Copy. Jayla, 2 guns.
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1: Charlie.
0: Go ahead, 134.
2: He's got a cold subject back to get rid of our location. More details so far.
0: Yeah, we'll try. She wasn't very cooperative with us.
2: Copy. Thank you. I appreciate it.

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1: Copy, we'll go check another area.
0: Copy.
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0: Go ahead.
2: Could you attach me to 140 Adams Strip, please? And then we have a male in custody. Do we have a case number?
0: Are you taking the paper or is 40 Adam taking it?
2: 40 Adam.
0: Case of 40 Adam, 17061.
2: Thank you.
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0: 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I'll take the hit and run.
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0: 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I'll take him at the tech office for now.
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0: 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I'm in service.
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0: Anyone close to 2nd and 4th that can assist 6 Adam with a person down advice?
1: Well, 6 Adam, I can probably just advise for now.
0: Copy. This is going to be the Star Equipment, 1401 2nd Avenue. There is a male down behind a red tractor.
1: Copy.

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1: 131. I'm assisted out here. I'll take any advice.
0: Copy 131. I'll put you on it.
1: Loretta.
0: Go ahead, Larry.
2: Do I have a case number yet?
0: No, are you ready for one?
2: Yes, please.
0: 17064.
2: Copy, thank you.
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0: Moving on to Polk County with one juvenile male. Your name is 77. Will you give them a shout? We'll need fingerprints.
1: Perfect.
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0: And 24, Adam.
1: 124, Adam.
0: Both units 2919 First Street on a welfare check, checking on a Tiana Kaufman, a 19-year-old female. Her car's in the driveway. She hasn't been responding for the last 3 days, and that's not normal for her. According to the brother, she's known to have mental health history.
1: Oh, it's...

0: MC7.
1: Hi.
0: You can disregard officers. I'm here with her.
1: Five, you're in.

0: 28.
1: Good.
0: And 29.
1: Good.
0: 502 for your info.
1: 543.
0: And 500?
1: 500, yeah.
0: 28 and 29, I'll have you guys assist Polk County, requesting our assistance at the Union Labor Park, 4640 Northwest Morningstar Drive, 4640 Northwest Morningstar Drive. We don't have much info at this time. They took a report of a shooting at a large graduation party, and they're asking for cars.
2: 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So they need us 33.
1: Copy.
0: Yeah, it's 33.
1: 500, send them as many as they need.
0: Copy.
3: 21, you will be back in service a month ago.
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0: Copy, 6 Adam and 10 Adam, you're on it.

I units in reference to the assist trip in Polk County. Slow down your response. They just got on scene. They believe it's fireworks, but they're still investigating. And slow down going to 4640 Northwest Morningstar Drive.

Our units on the assist strip, county advise, we can cancel, they can handle it. All units on the assist strip, you're back in, county canceled it.

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1: 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Are there any others?
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0: 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I'm going to see if I can get IDEN on a clear channel to help this out.
1: Yeah, channel 3, this session IDEN.
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0: 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You got their address?
1: No, that's what the brother provided. Stand by, we'll check shield.

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0: Now, the only other address we found was 316 East Lally as of May 2026, but I'm not sure if that's the same Tiana Kaufman or not.
1: Okay. Copy. Well, we're UTO here if the call's back. Let's double check the address. We'll be today.
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1: 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Anyone having contact with the Chandler Kendall device? 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
1: Copy. Anyone having contact with the Chandler Kendall device? 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
1: Go ahead, 34.
0: We have Southwest 17th at Army Post. We have battle plate Queen Victor Edward 092. Occupy times 2, we'll advise.
1: Southwest 17th and Army Post.

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2: 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I'll let you know.
1: 52nd in Douglas.

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0: I'll just mail a custody, I'll take a case number, and then, is there a canine available?
1: Yeah, you need him to slide your way.
0: Yeah, if they could.
1: Alright, 34, case 17065.
0: What are you thinking?
1: It's 29.
0: Meanwhile.

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1: Yeah, two, Adam.
0: Sorry, I got two Adam 5-1 with me. Can I just get one more?
1: Six, Adam.
2: Six, Adam, I'll go.
1: Copy.
2: One, 34.
1: 34.
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0: East and East 19th with the George Queen Union 808. One occupant, all of that.
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0: 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Are we heading down to Army Coast?
1: I'm sorry, so you're headed down to Army Post?
0: Yes, sir.
1: Copy.

0: Governor Westside Press, Blake for priority missing, 3814 Kingman. Bravo 4.
1: 105.
0: 105.
1: Keep them south, one back wall, seat up.
0: Copy. And 501.
2: Yeah.
0: And 500.
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0: 3814 Kingman on a priority missing. Caller is the mom. She said her 26-year-old son is severely autistic. He may have gone out without a shirt and shorts on. He typically runs down Kingman and goes to a get-and-go. His GPS was taken out for the night.

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1: Yeah, you have it.
2: 105, copy. You can put us back up at dispute.
0: Copy.

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1: Go ahead.
0: Hi, right, this is your Algo Help Line on that missing.
1: He has been located.
0: Oh, perfect. Tonight.
1: One thirty, Adam. And 132, Adam.
2: Alright.
1: North Coast 6000, Creston, on vandalism in progress. Caller advisor is two white females and a white male associated with a black car taking stuff from under the hood.
3: Copy.
1: One twenty-six.
4: You go ahead and show me on this the speed on 6th Avenue.
1: Copy. Westside Cars, medics are en route to 5421 Aurora on abdominal pain. They'll advise it at 228

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1: 501.
0: Can I get one of you on 40, please?
1: Copy.
0: 146.
1: 126.
0: You can disregard that other car.
1: 105.
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2: go. 128 DP.
0: 28.
2: Nice assist out here. You can throw me on that assist trip as well.
0: Copy in 502.
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0: Channel 4, please.
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0: East 34th and Arthur. I'll get you a plate in just a second. I don't know if it's for all the boys.
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1: I got one from way down south. Are there any others?
0: Not at this time, I'll say you're out.
1: Yep. 128 traffic.
0: 128.
1: East 27th Easton with a white Durango. Looks like 10 tag can't hold from what state? No, occupied by 5, I'll advise.
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1: 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I will play Queen Union Victor 715.
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0: I was assisted by several with warnings tonight.
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1: 26, I'm in through 05.
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1: 10, Adam.
0: Is the wagon busy?
1: 161. You guys can be tied up for a minute.
2: Yeah, we're just going uphill right now, about to pull up a job.
1: Copy. 10, Adam.
0: Yeah, I'll be around Polk County with the mail.
1: Copy.

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0: And 126.
2: 26.
0: Both cars need a welfare check. 2221 East Euclid at Jake's Fireworks. Car advisors, a female laying on the sidewalk.
2: 26 on the west.
0: 24 Adam, you're in.
1: Copy, thank you.
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1: 134. 3109 Southeast 19th Street on a vandalism. Caller advised there was two black females, one with a black hoodie and the other one with green braids, that threw a can goods through the window and broke it. They were last seen eastbound on Park.
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0: 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Please rise for 10-8. Assist.
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1: 130, Adam.
2: Coming out in southeast, just in Watrous with a gray minivan, no plates, solid bus.
1: Traffic is healthy, system watchers, and Westside cars, medics on route to 4610 Douglas on a sick person, I'll advise at 322.
0: On 47 traffic.
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0: Wilkes, 29th and Ridge Road. 29th and Ridge Road on a domestic. You're meeting with Marshayla. She needs to go to 2917 Grand to get her daughter from her mom's house.
1: Copy. 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

0: On both cars, this is Medicine, unknown problem, 1050 6th Avenue at the Holiday Inn. It's going to be room 719. Front desk advising, someone in this room requested an ambulance for something physical, but they didn't elaborate.
1: Got it.
0: Go ahead.
2: Put me out to suspicious at the 7 Brew on Merle Hay. I will play Ida Mary Victor 065.
0: Copy.
3: 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I got one to Central. Moving around the county unless there's any others.
0: Copy, I'll say no.

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0: 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I'm 1042, have a good night.
1: Thanks, Keisha.

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1: 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See where they're at. I'm in the lobby and no one's here.
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1: Copy, thank you.
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0: Southeast 26th and Leech on a suspicious person. Criminal color advisors, a group of four juveniles in dark clothing, hanging out in the middle of the street and color scared.
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0: 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The Prairie Apartments and an unknown problem. We had a female crying into the phone, not responding. We could also hear a male whispering in the background. In both cars, we have possible charcuterie in apartment 307.
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1: Yeah, stand by.

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0: Channel 3, standby.

0: 47 DP.
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0: This is by a bunch of cops with an arrest. Could you add me to 130s domestic, please?
1: Copy.
0: $147.
1: Go ahead.
0: Could you call a cab over to our location? It's private.
1: What's his last name, and does he have cash or cards?
0: Last name Evans, and he has cash.
1: Copy.

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1: 13th and Forest, as is what he told me.
0: Copy. Forty-two Adam, they don't accept intersections. They need a complete address.
1: Copy. I'll talk to them and get further. If I need anything, I'll get you on a separate channel.

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0: I've got an abandoned vehicle. So he's working in Bell, in the middle of Bell. Can I get a case number and crew for an impound, please?
1: One seven zero six eight.
0: Okay, thank you.
1: You're welcome.

0: 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And 129. 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
0: Have the assist, MC7 and medics. Psychiatric 3718 Douglas, number 108.
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0: Copy.

0: Yeah, go ahead.
1: Maybe to them.
0: Go ahead, Professor Duardo.
1: I'm sorry, I thought you had a traffic unit calling.
2: Okay, Adam. Can we get patrol cameras to our location, please?
1: 134.
2: We're right now.
1: 132, Adam.
0: Right.
1: Channel 3, please.
0: Copy.
2: 130, Adam.
1: 30, Adam.
2: Sorry, can I get a case number 2, please?
1: 17,069, 17069.

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1: 131.
0: Add to notes. We're going to go U-tail at this point. Thanks.
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1: 42 Adam.
0: The 207 Crocker, Fairfield Inn, on a happy speed return trip.
1: Yeah, he has 96 issues, and basically just wants me to hang out with him all night. Is MC available?
0: Special mobile crisis. MC7. Kevin? Can you go hang out with 42 Adam and his buddy all night at the Fairfield Inn 207 Crocker?
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0: 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He said he doesn't want any help from us or mobile crisis anymore, so we'll be tonight.
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0: And 144.
1: Go ahead.
0: Both cars make the welfare check. 235 westbound. It's going to be at the 8.5 mile marker, just east of 2nd Avenue. There's supposed to be a male walking in the travel portion. White male with a hat and a long sleeve shirt.
2: Copy.
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0: 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We gotta move off the interstate 10-8.
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1: Go
0: ahead. And 3, correction, and 126.
1: 26.
0: Fuck, you didn't set you a priority.
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0: 26, you're in.
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0: 142 Adam. And 144. Both cars, 10th and Grand on a person down. Caller is principal security. There's a black male in a white t-shirt in the parking lot on Grand between 10th and 11th that's unresponsive.
1: Sorry.
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0: I'll have you assist on this welfare check. 800 block of Southeast 8th. 800 block of Southeast 8th. On Southeast 8th between Mari and Vale, there's a female screaming. Caller can only hear it.
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0: 239.
2: I'm about to be logged in. I'll take it for him.
0: 134, you're in.
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0: 245.
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0: Both cars make a Holiday Inn, 1056 Avenue. 1056 Avenue on a welfare check. Caller was driving by, said second to top floor, there was a person sitting outside the window on the east side of the building on the 6th Avenue side. Said it appeared to be a white female.
2: Travis.

0: 203, Adam.
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0: 2430th. On an LMV report, meet with Thomas. He'll be waiting outside. Taken was a black 2011 Grand Marquis. Iowa plate, Charles Robert Henry, 135.

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0: Reference that Holiday Inn trip. There is someone just standing there, but it's like a balcony thing. I think they're fine.
1: Copy. 44 Adam and 45. Q 44 Adam. Q 45.
2: Go ahead.
1: 473 went by there, said it looks like the person's on an actual balcony. They appear to be okay. I can show you guys in.
2: Yeah, we're going up in the elevator just to double check with stuff.
1: Copy.

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2: 239 degrees.
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2: This is my 129 MC advice, eh?

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0: Leaving 1201 East Bell. 1201 East Bell, number 10. On a theft report, meet with Dwayne. Somebody stole his doorbell camera this morning.
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0: 2900 block of East Walnut. 2900 block of East Walnut on illegal Parker. Callers with the city, they have some road construction here and have signs posted for no parking. They have a silver Saturn SUV, Tomboy 255. Let's park there.

0: 245.
1: You start me another car. 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
0: 45, Adam.
2: 245, Adam.
0: Heavy assist 245, 1201 East Bell, number 10.
2: Copy, Ralph.
0: 45, are they on foot or in that vehicle?
1: Sounds like they're potentially in apartment 11 here.
0: Copy, possibly in apartment 11.
1: T45, disregard. Get new information. Apparently he took off, so I won't need the other car for now. Sorry about that.
0: No problem. 45, Adam, you're in.
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0: 2:45. Can I get a case number when you have a moment?
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0: Copy, thank you.
1: 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Downtown Carter's Medics are responding 101 2nd Avenue, 654.

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1: Three, Adam.
0: I'll take a case.
1: Three, Adam, your case 17,071-17071.
0: Thank you.
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0: 235. Forty-seven oh three Southwest 16th on an abandoned tan vehicle, Nora Queen Lincoln 088. It's been there over a week.
1: Got it.

0: Two for you.
1: Go ahead.
0: 244, Adam.
1: Yeah.
0: Both cars, 1171 7th Street on an Intox. He with Keith. He's out with an older white male. He's trying to get his shoe on. He wants to move along.
1: 44, I might be by.
0: 40, Adam, here.
1: Copy. For your 43, you were a two-man.

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0: 1008 38th Street on a suspicious vehicle. Caller said there's a black Cadillac Escalade with heavy front end damage. It's parked here. It's a black male, approximately 35 years old, heavy set, white t-shirt and dark pants, got out of the vehicle a few times and walked around it. No weapons seen.
1: Got it.

0: Dit was hem.
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0: Check the 4200 block west side 235. 4200 block west side 235. On a stalled white SUV in the westbound lanes, there's a female standing outside of it just before the 42nd Street exit in the fast shoulder.
1: Copy.

0: 227.
1: Yeah,
0: have you checked East 15th and Walnut? East 15th and Walnut on a welfare check. Remember, caller said there was a hot air balloon that just went down here. Caller just wants to make sure they're okay.
1: Copy.

0: 234.
1: 34.
0: 1800 Watrous. 1800 Watrous building 18, unit A is an Adam on a welfare check. Caller, say that an employee called her today and said that her husband assaulted her. We checking on a Nevaeh Thomas, black female, mid to late 20s. And then the caller called her back. She could see via FaceTime there was redness on her neck and she had a black eye. And there are children here as well.
1: Gabby.

0: 244, Adam.
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0: Need medics for a drunk. Can't get up.
1: Copy.

0: Pier 40, Adam.
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0: 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Hey, check, okay? Just letting kids take pictures.
1: Copy, 27.
0: I copy. Thank you.
2: ATP.
1: 208.
2: Hey, the male associated with the vehicle was not around when we arrived. You can show the checks okay for now. It's just by 210.
1: Copy.

0: 212 Adam DP.
1: 12 Adam.
0: Probably helpers out with her. She's got a tow coming. B10-8. I'll head to that step before it might be.
1: Copy. Thank you.

0: 231. 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You're in a meeting with Kevin. He said there was an eviction notice posted on this house, and he's noticed several people coming and going all night long. He thinks there's possibly people squatting inside. There should only be one female in there now.
1: Got it.
0: Yeah, 31. It sounds like the caller is going to be at 3529.

0: See you 25, Adam. 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Similar colors, and they could hear a lot of yelling and screaming. Could hear a male yelling at the female in the background. She said the male has a gun. She doesn't know where the gun is at right now. Possibly in a bedroom. She's trying to leave, and the last time she tried to leave, he hurt her.
1: Copy.

0: 25 Adam, the problem half is a male by the name of he's white male, unknown clothing.
1: Okay.

0: 25, Adam. 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There's an 11-month-old baby that's in the house with him.
1: Copy.
0: And it sounds like the female, Elena, her brother's on the way to pick her up as well.

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1: 12, Adam.
0: Can I get a case number, please?
1: Adam, your case 17,074-17074.
0: Copy, thanks.
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0: 325, Adam, do you think?
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0: One pack just wanted to leave and left the standby while she gathered her belongings, so we'll be in service.
1: Copy.

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0: MC9. 40 Adam and MC9, 904 Walnut, 904 Walnut, unit 907 on a mental problem, meet with Chelsea, she's wanting to go to the COC.
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0: I shouldn't answer the door. It's all quiet here. First pack in UCL.
1: 807.

223. Let me check First and Shawnee. First and Shawnee on a hit and run that just occurred. Caller was a witness. We've notified Public Works. Saw a white box truck with a green and yellow decal that hit a stop sign and then threw it in the yard there at the end of the block on, at Aurora.

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0: 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We'll be 10-8.
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0: 223.
1: Good. Well, we just got a call from Jay with Harvest Academy Movers. It was one of their moving trucks that struck the stop sign. They're at 4140 First Street doing a job there.
0: Copy. I'll be out there talking to them.

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1: Transporting one to the Behavioral Health Urgent Care at Broadmoor on 1914 Carpenter. Starting mileage is 301.
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1: 325 Adam.
0: Have you checked the 1300 block of Pennsylvania? 1300 block of Pennsylvania on a welfare check. Crime alert caller was passing by, so there was a white male with a brown shirt and jeans that was walking in the middle of the roadway, stumbling around. He's now going to be on the sidewalk on the west side.
1: Copy.
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0: Disregard.
1: Yes.
2: Two 23. Case number, please.
0: 23, your case 17075-17075.
2: Got it,
0: 235. Ewing Trace in Indianola. Ewing Trace in Indianola on a theft report. Meet with Leo with the United States Infrastructure Company. It'll be in a work truck.

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0: 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Ending mileage is 303. Back in service.
1: 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Okay.

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0: Disregard. Forty-five, Adam. This is actually going to be at Sippin School. Sorry, I'm on the struggle bus. It's going to be Sippin School. Sippin School.
1: Copy, no.

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0: 25 on him. Heavy make Lutheran, 700 at East University, in ER room 14 on an assault that just occurred. The patient in the ER that assaulted their mother, caller's a nurse. I didn't have any further information.
1: Copy.

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0: That's just by 4997, we're advised.
1: Copy. Eastside Cars Medics are responding 1411 East 36th Street, 851.

0: 40 at him.
1: Oh, yeah.
0: Tier 5.
2: Tier 5.
0: Both cars, 1200 University. 1200 University at primary health care on suicide threats. Caller staff, had a 22-year-old, a female that was brought in for intake, very erratic, making suicidal statements, saying she's just going to go out and kill herself. So we had a white female, gray shirt, with a bunch of bags, was just discharged from Broadlawn this morning.
2: Copy.
1: Copy.

0: 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Let me check on an abandoned vehicle. 3508 56th. The red Tahoe hasn't moved in weeks.
1: Done.

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0: NC9.
2: NC9.
0: Both cars make 110-6th. 110-6th at the Polk County Criminal Court. On suicide threats, meeting with Deputy Wynn. Here with a suicidal subject that has a plan to kill himself. He's homeless and intoxicated as well. He's going to be inside the building, so to pull up to the front doors. He's being cooperative.

0: 240M.
1: 240M.
0: And care 5. You guys are back in. They called back to cancel. She's in a room now and cooperating with them.
1: Copy.
0: Adam.
1: 45 Adam. Can I get a case number, please?
0: 45 Adam, your case 17,077-17077.
1: Copy that, ma'am. And then can I get tow trucks for two? One's going to be an SUV with side damage. The other is a sedan with front end damage. Both are going to be private tows.
0: Copy. Westside Cars at the responding 3630th at the VA, 859.

0: 245. Sorry we didn't catch that. 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
1: Yeah, this guy's out with some deputies there.
0: Perfect, thank you.

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0: Did you show care on that call you tripped me to? They're going to take that from me while I try to figure out my IT issues here real quick.
1: Copy, I'll get it switched up.

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1: Broadcast. 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I'm gonna key up on it. See what markers who it belongs to. I hope you radio check.
0: Looks like it's Officer Blondowski.
1: Copy. Do you have a phone number for him? You can call him those radios on the gym.
0: Copy.

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1: Good.
0: I just got a hold of Officer Blongowski. They're at a training at Polk County. If you're able to leave a radio at the info desk.
1: Yeah, we will do.

0: 225 Adam.
1: 25 Adam. Can I get a trip number, please?
0: T is in Tom, 260-107-822.
1: All right, thanks.
0: You're welcome, 905.
2: Ninety-one ninety-seven. You have one of the guys from 245. Give me a call on my cell when they have a second.
0: 245.
3: Go ahead.
0: One of you give Ruff a call on his cell.
3: 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Can you go to 4 for his phone number? Or I'll call for it, either way.
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1: Air one.
0: Just letting you know of a sick that just came in.
1: Yeah.

0: 2:45. Time to check the area, 1312 Fremont, 1312 Fremont, on an unknown problem with a language barrier, and a Spanish-speaking male calling 911, the first words he said is, shoot me, and asked for an interpreter, that's the phase 2 location, he doesn't know where he's at, and he sounds out of breath, we're still trying to get an interpreter on the line.
1: Copy.

0: 245.
1: Go ahead.
0: It looks like this is going to be an east side trip now, East 17th Court in Cleveland. He's saying there's a male on the ground that he's trying to help.
1: Copy.

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0: You need to meet with Louisa, the employee. She's on a meth play.
1: Got it.

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0: Copy.

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0: 620, Cherry. 620, Cherry at Dart on a welfare check. Be meeting with Sam with security. He's got an intoxicated Hispanic male, no shirt, black shorts, white shoes. 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Sounds like he's back now at Platform H is in a Henry. They would like him advised to trespass.
1: Copy. 245 DT.
0: 45.
1: We advised on this. This guy's going to wait for Crow. You chosen service.
0: Copy.

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1: Have you assisted medics on an unconscious 1825 Euclid? 1825 Euclid at Vail's Tire and More. Caller, the passerby has found a male that is unconscious. 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
0: 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You put 25 Adam on, I'll take it for him.
1: Copy, 25 Adam, you're in.
2: Copy, thanks.
1: Adam, the caller is going to be on the south side of the road wearing all black clothing. So the male is breathing, but it is shallow.

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0: 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And does the wagon have a PBT with them?
1: 261.
2: 261, we do not have a PBT, we just gave it up for calibration.
1: 40 Adam. In 40 Adam, your case is 17,078-17078.
0: Copy.

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0: Can you check with 504, see if I can get permission to give this now stranded motorist a ride out to her residence in Ankeny?
1: 504, Charlie.
2: Approved.
1: 45, Adam. It's approved.
0: Copy that. We'll be heading out to 3524 Northeast Pentgrass Court.
1: Copy.

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1: T-61.
0: Go ahead.
1: Picked up one from Dirt. Any others?
0: I'll show you in route.
1: Thank you.

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0: Let my partner know this is going to check okay. They're doing some work on the building.
1: 208, Holstein.
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0: Thank you. .245, Adam.
1: Go ahead.
0: Starting mileage will be 11.7.
1: 949.

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0: Leave us on our current arrest, but at 5th and Mulberry, do you guys have medics coming for a intox guy that's fallen?
1: Yeah, it looks like they're heading down that way on a sick person. Trooper called it in.
0: Copy. I'm out with the troopers. We'll disregard the troopers and hang out with medics.
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0: 2571 Guthrie. 2571 Guthrie. Valley View Village. Heavy assist medics on a cardiac arrest. They're going to be in the health center building. Got CPR in progress on the 64-year-old male.
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0: Got a 19th and Keel, King Union William 140. It's a blue BMW. It's like one pass or one driver here. Pulling into a parking lot off 19th and Keel. The blue bus.
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0: 5415 Aurora. Our legal Parker in a handicap spot. Have a dark gray Hyundai. Paul George Mary 703.
1: Got it.

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0: Now transporting the city mail from Riley Ball to 1914 Carpenter Avenue to the Sobering Center.
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1: 45 Adam.
0: Indy mileage is 26.7. I'll be back around to the city.
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0: We go to 2305 Green Avenue for an assault. Medics are en route as well. This will be in front of the apartment complex for a white male, approximately 47 years old, wearing a white t-shirt and black shorts. He was struck with a pipe and knocked out. He's assaulted by two white males.
1: Copy.
0: We're unsure if the suspects are still there, but the victim said that he was knocked out, so he wasn't sure if they're in the area as well, and he's not being cooperative. Two twenty-seven. Officer Kelly.
1: All right, go ahead.
0: Sent you a message, Trip.
1: Okay.
0: South 5, cars next are now 250-15 Southwest 9 for allergies. They'll advise at 1023.

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1: 227.
0: 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I'll be 10-8 for now.
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0: 614 University, 614 University at the QT. For a mental issue, you'll be meeting with a male named Flash Walker. He's on the line saying he needs to meet with officers to teach them how to be cops and that he's the authority, that he had two cops run away from him recently. He doesn't have weapons, but he sounds like he needs someone to talk to him.

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1: G12 Adam.
0: G12 Adam.
1: I'm out here on this assault. Sounds like it might have happened behind 2209. The guy's up talking with medics. It doesn't look like he has any visible sign of injuries. I'm going to check back here as far as that it happened.
0: Copy. Do you want another unit started that way?
1: All right, 208, we're coming down this way.
0: Copy.

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0: Copy. Nothing at this time.

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1: 208.
0: 208.
1: This gentleman's saying that it happened behind active interest media.
0: What was the name of her media?
1: Active interest. The address is 2143 Grand. He said it happened on the back side of the building.
0: Copy.

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2: 221 Adam.
1: 221 Adam.
2: You have a watch open?
1: Yep.

0: 497.
1: 497.
0: We'll have you go to East 22nd and East Jefferson. East 22nd and East Jefferson for an abandoned vehicle. It's a white Chevy Malibu that's been here for 2 weeks.
1: Copy. Thank you.

0: 210.
1: Transfer there.
0: Yep.
1: Yep. 226. The 502, no, medic stop working on him. We'll need the ME.
0: Copy.

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1: 212 Adam.
0: Do you have a mule west?
1: Yep.
0: Copy, thanks.
1: Go to 2742 East Market, 2742 East Market, at Mid-America Recycling for Earth. That's report. 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
2: All right.

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1: Go ahead.
0: Just letting you know, Flash is calling back in again on 911, and he won't stop calling.

0: 245.
1: Go ahead.
0: Just letting you know, Flash is calling back in again on 911, and he won't stop calling. He's still at QTM 614 University.

0: copy. Give another car to assist this. He's looking to get into a confrontation.
1: Copy, 245 Idle.
0: Go ahead.
1: Can you assist 245 at 614 University for this mental trip for a male that keeps calling in on 911? They advise that he is agitated.
0: Copy, Ralph.
2: In 245, how many times has this guy called 911?
3: Oh, you are on that?
1: He's called twice now.
3: You know,
1: it could be more, though.
0: Got me.
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1: Copy. It's going to be 3207 East 26th, 3207 East 26th for a red truck with a flat tire. License plate is Ocean Sam Sam 629.
4: Copy, thank you.
1: 245.
0: Go ahead.
1: What was his clothing description when you were first with him?
0: He had a ball cap on, a white t-shirt, a black backpack, and he's a light-skinned black male with a teardrop tattoo.
1: Copy.
5: 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Just shoot me out here. All right for now.
1: Copy, your Amherst and what other street?
5: 3410 Amherst. That's the address.
1: Copy.

0: 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He may have gone into the store.
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1: Thirty-six thirteen
0: Southeast 18th Court, 3613 Southeast 18th Court. For a half dispute, you'll meet with Richard. He purchased a stolen table off Facebook Marketplace last night.
1: All right.

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1: Where?
0: Have you go to the PD lobby for an LMB report you need with Henry?
1: Copy. 245.
0: 245.
1: Case number wagon for mail.
0: Case number is 17080. Again, 17080.
1: Everything.
0: 261. Have you got a 614 University at the QT for one mail?
2: Got it.
3: Vehicle red tag, I'm 10-8, ready for us next.
0: Copy, nothing at this time.
3: Copy, thank you.

744 Arthur Avenue. 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He came back from being out of town, and all of his belongings are outside, and his house was sold.

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0: 17081. 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
1: Okay, thank you.

0: 225 Adam. 2231 East University. 2231 East University at the University Market for a dispute. You'll meet with the manager named Chandra. There's a white male, approximately 50 to 55 years old, wearing a red shirt, black shorts outside. He's been harassing employees.
1: Perfect.

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1: 17082. 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
0: 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She's upset about her neighbors next door and their trash bin. She speaks Spanish.

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0: This is the neighborhood inspector here. It's every advisable at this point. I'll be in service.
1: Copy.

0: 245.
1: Will you do me a favor and just ask the wagon when they get to county to advise our guy to trespass from 614 University, please?
0: Copy, 261.
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0: 225 Adam.
1: 225 Adam.
0: Case number?
1: 17083. Again, 17083.
0: Copying wagon for mail.
1: Copy there. On the way to the jail now. 261.
2: 261.
1: When you're clear from the jail, there's another at 2231 East University.
3: Two forty-five Adam.
1: Can
3: you bill me a trip for found property, please? You can just use the station as an address, and then I'll need a case number.
1: Copy. Your case number is going to be, we'll say bye.

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1: Copy that, and this is 45 Adam.
0: I assigned it to 245, I'll switch it.
1: Copy, thank you, ma'am.

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0: By 45 Adam and arrest, warrant service.
1: Copy.
2: Good. 4950 East Sheridan.
1: 4950 East Sheridan. For a half dispute, you'll be meeting with Isabella. She's having issues with her neighbors harassing her. They are not on scene.
2: Got it.

0: 25 Adam.
1: Go ahead.
0: Is still at the wagon, though, if we can just meet him up at the jail.
1: 261.
0: 61.
1: Are you okay with 225 Adam meeting you at the jail with their subject?
0: That'd be great, thanks.
1: Copy. 225 Adam, you can meet them there.
0: Okay.

0: 501 Charlie.
1: 501.
0: We have an accident west, that's at the time. No West Carson.
1: We can borrow.
0: I'm sorry, can you repeat?
1: We can borrow our car.
0: Copy.

0: Kitchener, BP.
1: Kitchener.
0: I added some notes on there, and on that again, with eyes open.
1: Hold on, I don't have a 210 Adam car. Who was I just talking to?
0: Oh, that's my fault. That's what I usually am. I'm actually 203 Adam today.
1: Okay, that makes more sense. I'm going to have you go to 63rd and Woodland. 63rd and Woodland, this guy's upset that he drove through a construction area and they got something on his car.
2: Case number. Case is 17,085, 17085.
1: Copy. Dispatch to animal control.
2: Susan.
1: There's an injured rabbit on the screen.

0: 261.
1: 261.
0: Can you let 245 know that his prisoner is being declined here and we will be en route to Broadlands? Can you see if they will meet us there?
1: 245.
2: Direct, I'll give him a call.
1: Copy.

0: 240 Adam.
1: Right.
0: 101 Bell Avenue for a dispute. You'll meet with Holly. Her mom was evicted from here yesterday, and they were told 24 hours to get the stuff. Now there's a male in a dark gray car that's saying he's going to take the stuff.
1: Copy.
2: Two oh eight. Did you put the NBSC officer for this area?
3: Okay, just call it. We'll have
0: Copy.

0: 261, Adam.
1: 261.
0: Can you call Rob Bonson and just give them a heads up that we're bringing this guy in to get cleared for jail?
1: Copy.

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1: Go ahead.
0: So, wait, are you wanting him to respond out there, or just need him on another channel? Dispatch to 208. Call 614, they're requesting, I think, for you to come out to 1901 Franklin, but they're not answering their radio now, so if you want to maybe head that way if you're available, try to find another car to go as well.
2: 208, sorry about that, we're good. Yeah, we were just looking for a Spanish-speaking officer that was available.
0: Oh, you don't need the neighborhood officer?
2: If he doesn't speak Spanish, I'm not sure he'll do us any good for today.
0: Okay. We thought you said neighborhood. Anyone speak Spanish on the air? Anyone on the air that speaks Spanish? 208, I think that's a no. And 614, you can disregard.
2: Copy, thank you. I'll give Sergeant Edwards a call.
1: 487. 614, I'll head that way. I'm up in Oak Ridge right now. I'll head over there and see what they got.
0: Copy, 614, 487.
3: You put me out at 3100 with a trailer with junk and start me correct, please.
0: What street?
3: The 3100 East Clinton.
0: Copy. 245.
3: Good.
0: Is that male going to be agitated at the hospital? They're asking if they need, if you guys need more support there when you bring him in.
4: Yeah, that'll be a question for the wagon. He was pretty worked up when we initially arrested him, and we're still trying to figure out why he was rejected from the jail, so that'll be a question for 261.
0: Copy. 261.
1: 61.
0: I know 245 just said that the male was agitated earlier, but the hospital asked if they needed some extra precaution on, if they need extra security there when you bring them in, but I just told them as a safety measure just to have them on standby.
1: That's a good idea. He's still really amped up.
0: Copy.

0: 501 Charlie.
1: 501.
0: We have a PDA that's over the time at 31st and Ingers Hole. No Westside car in. Permission to hold.
1: First available.
0: Copy.

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1: 497.
0: Can I get a case number, please?
1: 17086. Again, 17086.
0: Copy, thank you.
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0: I get a 920 wall cut. 920 wall cut for a half dispute. You'll meet with Gene.
1: Yep.

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0: Adam Beisel, and is there a signal 4 I can take?
1: Copy.

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0: Can you call in dispatch?
2: Copy.
0: Two twenty-one Adam. And 227. Forty-nine fifty East Sheridan for a neighborhood dispute. You'll meet with Maria. They advise that there's been people that live in the neighborhood that keep driving by their house and yelling at them. It's an ongoing issue.
2: Got it.
1: Got it.

0: Anyone? Central to break. This is 240 Adam on an unknown medical problem. MLK in Cottage Grove.
1: 203 Adam. I'm right there. You can just take me off there.
0: Copy. 240 Adam and 203 Adam, actually, you can disregard. They don't need PD for this meg trip.
1: Still three, Adam. I'll just go back to dinner then.
0: Copy.

0: any Eastside car that can brake to assist FB for a residential structure fire, 4000 Columbia.
1: 226, you can take me off lunch. I'm a long ways off, though.
0: Copy.
2: 225.
0: 225, Adam.
2: You can show us with an arrest. We'll go to that. Please, 26 on his lunch.
0: Copy. 226, are you direct?
1: Direct, thanks.
0: 225, Adam. Again, this is 4000 Columbia. 4000 Columbia. There's a fire on the wheelchair ramp, and there's three disabled people inside the home. They're all out of the house.
2: Okay.
3: Air 16 turning out AR1. If she's still in service, I'm going to be taking his vehicle.
0: AR6, you're asking if AR1 still needs their vehicle?
3: AR6, could you sign AR1 out of his vehicle as I will be taking it?
0: Copy.
4: 203, Adam.
0: 203, Adam.
4: I'm going to have to be on that seizure deal. Might have to break a window, possibly. I'll be MOK and right at the off-ramp.
0: Copy.

0: Eastside Cars Medics are route 21731 Cleveland for a traumatic injury. They'll advise at 12 to 16.
1: Adam. 240 Adam. I'll start towards 3 Adam at back of them.
0: Yeah. Copy.

0: 5-1-1 at a plate, Mary Queen Lincoln 955.
1: Copy.
2: 497. Give me 1 second, I'm talking to the owner.
1: Okay.
0: One, they're going to transport here. We could get Crow for this vehicle.
1: Copy.
2: $497.
1: Go ahead.
2: You can cancel the Crow for this. Owner came out and she's going to have it moved as soon as she can. 10-8, ready for whatever you got there.
1: Copy. I'll have you go to the 2600 block of Cottage Grove, 2600 block of Cottage Grove for an abandoned vehicle. It's a box truck with Illinois plates.
2: Copy. Thank you.
1: Southwest 13th, 4008 Southwest 13th for a welfare check. You'll be checking on a Shade Olson. She's a 20-year-old female. She went out last night, and she texted her dad that she was going to come back, and they have not had any contact with her.
0: Copy.
1: East side cars, FD's in route 240, 41 Hubble, 12-5-6, 12-19.

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1: 501.
0: I'm going to assign case number second care.
1: 17087. Again, 17087.
0: All right, thank you.

0: 504 Charlie.
1: 504, go ahead.
0: We have a dispute in a mental and central with no cars in. Permission to hold.
1: Yeah, hold it for first building.
0: Copy.
2: Five oh one. If go, can expedite this. We're right in the middle of the intersection.
0: Copy.

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1: 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Again, 17088.
0: Copy, thank you.

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1: I added some trip notes and put me back in with an advisal and I'd like a lunch, please.
0: Copy.
2: Five oh one. Is there a traffic unit that can go to channel 3 or an available channel?
0: Yeah, channel 3. Dispatch an available traffic unit.
1: 473.
0: Can you go to channel 3, please, for 501?
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0: any Westside car that can break for welfare checks, 32014. Any Westside car that can break for a welfare check, 32014.
1: Five ten, go ahead and borrow.
0: Copy. T-25, Adam. Let me have you assist West for this welfare check at 3201 Forest, 3201 Forest, Unit 205 in Building 3. Caller said that their neighbor in this unit in 205, his dogs have been barking since 5 a.m. and his car is in the parking lot. They're unsure if he's okay in the apartment or not.
2: Copy.
0: MC9. Sent you a phone message, Trip. Referenced the subject at the criminal courts building earlier.
3: K5, we can take that message because we took that trip earlier.
0: Copy, MC9, I'll show you back in.
4: 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Thanks, K5.

0: 235. I'm going to have you assist West for this assault just occurred at 1821 College. 1821 College. The suspect has since left, but you're going to meet with Natasha. She said that a male threatened to hit her with a brick, and then he left in a white GMC truck with license plate King Ocean Lincoln 608, blasting westbound.
1: Copy.

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0: Copy, the next one is going to be 1308 West Street. 1308 West Street. Abandoned vehicle, black Mazda sitting in front of this address.
1: Copy, thank you.

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1: Air 5.
0: Just letting you know, I switched your trip. I put you on the wrong one, so you should be on the right one now.
1: Copy. Thank you.
2: Thank you. 221 Adam, VP.
0: 221 Adam.
2: We advise tonight.
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1: Go ahead.
0: So we go to Lutheran 700 East University, 700 East University for assault report. You'll meet with Victoria.
1: Copy.

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0: 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We'll head for that mental on East 6 and East Locust.
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1: Go ahead, ma'am.
0: Just letting you know we have an accident over the time. Permission to hold.
1: That'd be fine. First available. Thank you.
0: Copy.

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1: I'm having computer trouble. 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
0: Copy.
2: 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Show me with an assist, and I'll be out of service here for a meeting.
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1: 239.
0: Being clear with the case, I need to be out of court.
1: Copy.

Anyone central that can break, this is 240 Adam on a fight at 455 Southwest 5th. Anyone central that can break, this is 240 Adam on a fight at 450 Southwest 5th.

0: Anyone central that can break, this is 240 Adam on a fight at 455 Southwest 5th. Anyone central that can break, this is 240 Adam on a fight at 450 Southwest 5th.
1: 245. 245. We haven't made ours yet. We're nearby.
0: Copy. Again, it's 455 Southwest 5th for a fight. This was called in by Federal Protective Services. They said there's two people fighting here. They have no other information.
1: 10-4, do you know if FPS is still on scene?
0: And the call taker's on the phone.

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1: Good.
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1: Copy, we're pulling up.
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1: 234.
0: I've attached shot at elephants info in my trip here. Can you check local hospital species anywhere there?
1: Copy. We're unable to see the informer results on your guys' end on the CAD. Can you just type it in the trip notes?
0: Copy. I'll do that right now.
1: Thank you.

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1: 487.
0: Vehicle red tags. I'm 10-8, ready for what you got next.
1: Copy, I'll go to the 1200 block of Wade, 1200 block of Wade for a older black Chevy pickup.
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0: 2512 East Madison. 2512 East Madison on a residential alarm. Drop his dining room class break.
1: Grab it.
2: 231 DP.
0: 231.
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0: 234.
1: 34.
0: Negative on the hospitals.
1: Copy, thank you. Two to three, Adam Dupin.
0: Two to three, Adam.
1: Case made and referred to traffic, I'm in.
0: Copy. I'm going to have you start to 31st and Ingersoll, 31st and Ingersoll for a PDA. This was called in an hour and a half ago, so they may not be around, but it's a red Chevy versus a blue Dodge Journey. They'll be in the subway parking lot.
1: Copy. I'll have a look.
0: Central Cars Medics are now to 1503 Southeast 6 for back pain. They'll advise at 1306.
2: Adam.
0: 221 Adam. Case number, please. 17090. Again, 17090.
2: Thank you.

0: 235.
1: We've got Southeast 5th and East McKinley, Southeast 5th and East McKinley for a PDA. Venue with John and a white Nissan Kicks and a white sedan. They were in an accident. They pulled into the post office parking lot.
0: Charlie.
1: 225, Adam.
2: 225, Adam.
1: You're back in. They canceled.
2: Copy.

0: 5 to help you.
1: I was just going to tell 504 Charlie that we have two trips central that are at the time mental in a dispute. Just permission to hold.
0: First available.
1: Copy.
2: 497 DP.
1: 497.
2: Advised. 10-8, ready for what's next?
1: Copy, I'll have you go to 25th and Carpenter, 25th and Carpenter for illegal parking, a white car that's over the sidewalk.
0: 245. Leave the wagon for mail, please.
1: Copy.
2: 261.

0: 261.
1: Good.
0: Did the wagon leave? I don't see them logged in. They're not answering.
1: I've not been made aware. I'll call.
0: Copy. 245, are you direct?
1: Copy. I guess let me know if they're available or if the third watch wagon comes in service.
2: Okay.
0: Yeah, the third watch wagon is not going to be available for a while out of service.
1: Copy.

0: AR2.
1: I'm good.
0: Letting you know we have a cruelty on the screen.
1: Over.

0: 240, Adam.
1: 240, Adam.
0: You can clear me of Sisters and I'll go to that dispute on Walnut Credit Clothes.
1: Copy.
2: 245. 245. Hey, can you tell me what time the call came in?
1: 12:56.
2: Copy, thank you.

0: 245.
1: Sorry, I wasn't clear. Is our wagon gone for the day then?
0: Stand by. 505, Charlie.
2: 505, the lag is down. They're working on something now.
0: Copy, we don't have a wagon until 361's back in. They're going to be out of service for, I think, until 3 o'clock. You want 245 to transport?
2: Yeah, that'd be fine.
0: Copy, 245.
3: 225.
0: Disregard, 245.

0: 2:45.
1: Okay.
0: Redirect that 505 said you can transport.
1: Yeah, we'll be getting the road here in a couple minutes.
0: Copy.
2: Five oh four. You can send me that dispute central unless something a priority comes in.
0: Copy.

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1: 203M.
0: Looks like UTL, but can you just give her a call back to be thorough?
1: Copy, we'll call him.
0: 203M, disregard, just had a guy approach me.
1: Copy.

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1: 240 Adam.
0: There wouldn't happen to be another car available, would there?
1: I don't have any available central cars. Do you need a 1033?
0: No, I'll figure it out. Thanks.
1: Copy.
2: Dude, I got another great leg. He needs another car.
1: Copy. 240 Adam, you want 239 to start that way?
0: I need to float this way if he's available and not far.
1: Copy. 239, he's at 1000 Walnut at Hotel Fort Des Moines.
2: Yeah.

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1: 240 Adam.
0: Hey, they're agreeing to leave. We can disregard 239.
1: Copy. 239, you're back in.
2: Okay, thank you.

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1: 504.
2: 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He's not here.
1: Copy.

0: 504 Charlie.
1: 504 Charlie, go ahead.
0: He used his neighbor's phone to call in, and she's not home, so she's not sure if he is also home or not.
1: All right, well, he's not here. I'm talking with one of the problem half. You can show me advise, and if he calls back, I'll take it.
0: Copy.

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0: Copy.

0: 2806 East 37th Court for a vandalism report. You'll be meeting with Leonard.
1: Just give me a couple of minutes and I'll take that form.
0: Copy. 223, you're back in.
2: Really nice.

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0: 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Advise.
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0: Can you go to channel 3 for dispatch?
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3: Did you call me?
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3: I don't know who you're talking to, so we're working through everything, but hold a second, as soon as I'm done, thank you.
2: You're welcome.
3: ₹497. Vehicle was GOA. Can you put me down on the meal, please?
2: Copy. Westside cars got a report of a possible DWI Beaver in Urbandale. I've seen eastbound a white Subaru all over the road. And the broadcast 1338.

0: Speak more, please.
1: Anyone central, I can break. This is 344 on an unknown problem at 201 Locust.
2: Five four Charles, I'm close to that. You can bounce my trip and I'll go there first.
1: Copy, 504 Charlie and 344. Again, this is 201 Locust, 201 Locust. You've had two calls, both open lines. You can hear people arguing. This is a rapid SOS location.
2: Yep. 344, copy.
1: Five oh four Charlie and 344. The other call that we had, heard someone say apartment 234 and 234.
2: Copy. Copy.
3: 240 Adam.
1: 240 Adam.
3: You can clear me for 180 and I can take 504 spot.
1: Copy, 504 Charlie, you direct.
2: Copy, direct. I can go back to that intox then.
1: Copy.

0: Air 2.
1: Yeah.
2: Alright.
0: It's funny, we got another Quilty on the screen.
2: Okay, that's fine. You can hold it.
0: Copy.

0: 240 Adam and 2 or 344. This is going to be a domestic. The caller's son hit her. We're still trying to get further. The line went dead again.
1: Got it.

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0: 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You know, of a way to get in.
1: Stand by.

0: 203 Adam, do you agree?
1: 203 Adam.
0: I have a question with driver's exchange, and then I'm willing to advise on that welfare unless you think the PDA is a priority.
1: I'll show you on the welfare.

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1: Clear five.
0: Are you still on that message trip?
1: Copy, we are, but what's what you did?
0: Copy, I was just checking. We have a mental trip, but you can disregard that.
1: We'll be done with the call in about the next 4 or 5 minutes.
0: Copy. 231. 231, I'll have you start to 6009 Creston, 6009 Creston Avenue, Unit 3, an apartment, or a building, Fiat and Charles, for a mental problem. You'll be meeting with Michelle. She's been having problems with her mental health today. Care 5 will be available soon to assist you.
1: Got it.

0: 3:30.
1: Okay.
0: 2000 Meadow Chase Lane, 2000 Meadow Chase, Unit 501 for a vandalism report. You'll be meeting with Clifford.
1: Yeah.
0: I'm just seeing a note here that another tenant in the complex said that he broke the window out. Do you want another unit or the two-man to go instead?
1: Can you all take another unit or the two-man?
0: Copy. We actually don't have any other Southside cars in. I can hold it for the meantime.
1: No. 203 Adam, do you agree?
0: 203 Adam.
1: The doors of the building are locked, so I couldn't get in on the UPO.
0: Copy. Two oh three Adam, I'll show you on that CDA at 6039, 235 westbound off ramp.
1: Copy.
2: 504 Charles.
0: 504 Charlie.
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0: Just to buy 40 atoms and a rest. Do you need someone for that trip in the 40 tree?
1: Yeah, if you could, that'd be great. It's 10-11 East 9th. Male speaks Spanish. Not sure what's going on there at all.
0: Copy.
2: T-26. Can I get a case number, please?
1: 226, your case is 17,095-17095.
2: Copy, thanks.
1: 345. Have you said 504 Charlie at 614 University at the QT? He's going to be on the south side. He just needs a car for transport for one male to the sobering center.
2: South of that, in route.

0: Any West Side car that can brake for an overdose at 806 24th? Copy 203 Adam, anyone to assist him at 806 24th Street? Any other units to assist 203 Adam?
1: 203 Adam. He is just drinking and she's the one calling, right?
0: Yeah, it looks, sounds like they're not right.

0: Any other units assist to a 3, Adam?
1: To a 3, Adam. The assist ranking, and she's the one calling, right?
0: Yeah, it looks, sounds like they're not violent.
1: All right. How long the medics are going, which I'm sure they are, I'll advise on it.
0: Copy.

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1: NC9.
0: I have looked all around and spoken with staff, and he is UTL, back in service.
1: Copy. 231.
2: Right.
1: If you've made your trip yet, do you need MC?
2: We haven't made it. If they're available, you can send them.
1: Copy, MC-9.
0: MC-9.
1: Have you start towards 6009 Creston, 6009 Creston, Unit 3, and Building C is in Charles, to assist 231 on this mental trip for Michelle that's feeling, or having problems with her mental health.

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1: 321.
0: 3311 Columbia, 3311 Columbia for a theft report. You'll meet with Jocelyn.
1: Copy.

0: What's up, VP?
1: Hey, guys.
0: We assisted with that phone call. You can show us on the 6009 Crescent Street.
1: Happy MC9, you're back in.
2: Happy.
3: 245, do you think?
1: 245.
3: No one's here that needs the 1101 or 1105 Fremont. Tried to call the caller back and got no answer. So we'll be UTL. And can you show us how to signal 4, please?
1: Copy.
3: Thank you.

0: Any central car that can brake for a welfare check at Iowa Methodist? Any central car that can brake for a welfare check at 1200 Pleasant?
1: C-377.
0: Unit calling.
1: 377. We're a two-man. We're going to be taking trips until after training later, so we can take that.
0: Copy. I'll have you go to this welfare check at Iowa Methodist. It's going to be at the Yonkers Rehab Center. You're going to be checking on a female that's in a wheelchair in front of the rehab center. Caller said that she was taken out of the hospital by the staff and then just left in the heat. Caller is her daughter.
1: Copy.

0: 203 Adam.
1: I assist the medics back in.
0: Copy, I'll show you back on that accident.
1: Copy.
0: Also be advised that when your high speed checked on the vehicles, I don't think they're on scene anymore, but they were blocking the westbound off ramp.
1: Copy. Thanks.

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1: Can you repeat?
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2: Can you check to see what mobile crisis ETA is? All this gal needs is a ride to the hospital. If they're not close, we can take her.
1: Care 5.
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1: What's your ETA to Creston?
3: Copy. We just made it to 63rd off of the interstate, but there was a car accident that happened in front of us, I want to say, past a couple minutes ago. So we're just getting around this traffic now, so maybe about 5 minutes.
1: Copy. 231.
0: 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Thank you.

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0: 5015 Southwest 9th, 5015 Southwest 9th Street. Building A is an add-on on a suspicious person. Criminal caller said there's homeless individuals hanging around this building in the third floor hallway doing drugs.
1: Got it.

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0: 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Black male, red shorts, and two white females with red shorts, red shirts and black shorts in the parking lot here fighting each other. No weapons.
1: Sorry, I wouldn't be a one man, and could you actually put me on a bicycle stop at 30th and State?
0: Copy.

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0: Both cars, 1404 Des Moines Street at the McDonald's on a fight. You have a black male with red shorts and two white females. Red shorts and black shorts in the parking lot here fighting each other. No weapons seen.
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1: Copy, 361.
2: $500, David. 61 is training at the academy till 1500 Delta self-transport. Unless 261 is available.
1: I don't see him logged in. 344.
0: 44, I'm direct Delta self-transport. Thank you.
1: Copy, thanks.
3: I'm on 77 DP.
1: 377.
3: Looks like the female has gone inside. We spoke with nurses here. Sounded like they were taking care of her, so kind of.
4: Hi, 10 Charlie.
1: 510 Charlie.
4: Yeah, the wagon is down. So we'll have to self-transport until 361 is available.
1: Copy that. Thank you.

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0: Both cars, 4023 University, 4023 University, apartment 4 on a domestic. You're meeting with the mom here. She's having issues with her 3 children, ages 7, 5, and 3 years old.
1: Copy that.
2: Copy.
3: Three forty-four.
0: Copy,
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0: Copy.

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1: 380.
0: 601 University, 601 University at the McDonald's on a dispute. Called in by staff, said there's a female in the women's restroom refusing to leave, flushing things down the toilet and flooding the whole place.
1: Copy.
2: Tier 5.
0: Tier 5.
2: That's when one female took Bob on to ER. 1801 Hickman, starting miles for 7.
0: Copy.

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0: You can go and put us on that trip at McDonald's where it's across the street.
1: Copy, 380.
0: Good.
1: You're back in service. Julie's going to take that for you.
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1: 221 Adam DP.
0: All of you make the station on a mental. Caller says his wife's out front with their 11-year-old having some crisis issues. He'll be in a black Jeep Cherokee with black plates. 221 Adam.
1: Caller said the male half drove off by himself or UTL on the other side of it. We'll both be in.
0: Howdy.

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0: 3:30.
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0: Meadow Chase Lane, Unit 501 on a vandalism report. That's over the time you're meeting with Clifford.
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1: Copy. I'm going to show you guys assisting medics on a sick person, 2804 45th Street, 2804 45th Street. Caller's mom said her 8-month-old has been crying for an hour, not fully alert, is conscious and breathing at this time.
0: Copy.

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1: 330.
0: Can I get a case number and the patrol camera over here?
1: Case number 17,099-17099.
2: Three twenty-one.
1: Do you have the patrol camera today?
2: I do.
1: Copy. 330 is requesting you at 2000 Meadow Chase Lane. When you get a moment.
2: Copy.
3: Two thirty-one. Who is the chance for launch?
1: I'll show you.
3: Yeah, thanks.
1: You're welcome. Dispatch to Animal Control.
3: Two thirty-four.
1: Southeast 5th and East Army Post. Southeast 5th and East Army Post on a person down. Caller, so there's a male down on the corner. Sounds like he fell and hit his head on the post. Medics are headed there now as well.
4: Copy that. I'll be at 1 man for the rest of the day, but I can check up on him.
1: Copy, would you like another?
4: I think it's live for right now.
1: Copy.

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1: 497.
0: I'm 10-8 and ready for whatever you got next.
1: Copy. I'll show you on this abandoned 2919 Madison. There's a blue Mitsubishi. Lancer hasn't moved for about a month.
0: Copy. Thank you.
1: Right. Southeast 20th Street in East Creston on an injured deer. It's limping. Sounds like it has a broken leg. Last seen south of the intersection here.
0: All right.

0: 330.
1: Can I get another case number for another vandalism?
0: Copy. Will this be at the same address?
1: Yes.
0: Copy. Second case number 17,101-7100.
1: Copy.

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1: 쇼 APP.
0: I'm not excited to wave this off. Show some assistance today.
1: Copy.

0: 377, AP.
1: 377.
0: We assisted here. And then can you show us how to service for training at the academy, please?
1: Copy.

0: 334.
1: 334.
0: 234. Can you check to see if medics have already left the scene? I'm out here and nobody's around.
1: Yeah, 234. They left. I'll show you back in.
0: Copy that. Thank you.

0: 344 DP.
1: 344.
0: Arrest my attendant. Can you show me en route to the academy for training, please?
1: Copy.

0: 497.
1: 490.
0: The address for this was 2919 Madison, correct?
1: Yes, that's correct.
0: Okay, I'll be UTL on this then. And I'm 10-8, ready for whatever we get next.
1: Copy. I'll show you on the next abandoned 618 29th Street, 61829. You have a white Ford van in front of this address. License plate Nora Edward X-ray 955.
0: Copy. Thank you.
1: You're welcome.

0: 321.
1: Can you clear me with the case and put me out at the academy for training?
0: Copy.
2: Three thirty.
0: Hey, 321's gonna be tied up on training. Do you want me to start you item?
2: Yeah, you can have item come over here.
0: Copy, unit 99.
1: 99, go ahead.
0: Thousand Meadow Chase Lane, Unit 501, taking photos of a vandalism under case 17,099 and 17,100.
1: Copy.

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1: 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I'll be your Evelyn Davis car tonight.
0: Copy, 500 David.
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0: Let me start for this welfare check. Southwest 16th and West ML King. Fremont Park, right? There's a male wearing an orange shirt and blue pants walking westbound in the middle of the road that can hardly walk.

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0: Thanks to Ford.
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1: I don't believe so. Unit 99.
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1: Perfect, thank you. 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
2: We'll take that property retrieval at Hy-Vee.
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0: 203 Adam, DP.
1: 203 Adam.
4: Case made, and I'd love to finish my signal before I started a couple hours ago, if possible.
1: I'll show you out.

Central Cars Fire Department interrupts the 1100 block of Crocker Drive fire alarm. They'll advise 1608. Two forty-five. I sent you a message.

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0: 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Lower Beaver and Douglas in a stall that's over the time. It's an older green Mustang in the westbound lanes.
1: Copy that.

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0: May you put me on 46 Strip?
1: Copy.
2: $342. Go ahead.
1: I say yes, sir.
2: Copy.

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0: The Hy-Vee parking lot, right on the Southeast 14th with Nora Victor, X-ray 579, will work out the device.
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1: You can clear my two cases and then show me out of service at the academy.
0: Copy.
2: Go ahead, man.
0: Sounds like Polk County's going to take care of this, you reckon?
1: Copy that. I can head towards any of those report trips.
0: Copy. I'll show you on this fraud report. 2810 54th Street. You're meeting with Janice.
1: Copy.

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0: We can take that one and check unless there's something else more pressing.
1: I'll show you guys on it. Thank you.

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1: 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Can you put me out of service for the day, please?
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0: 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They'll advise 1619. To your welfare. Three
1: 82. Or 10 here.
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0: thing? Copy, thank you.

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0: 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I'll be back in service. 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
2: 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Show us that was suspicious. 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
2: 303, DK. 303. Advise, and then I can take that down for report.
1: I'll show you on it, thank you. Southside Cars, Medics and Rocks, the 3700 block of Wakanda on a stroke, bill advice 1541.

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0: dispatch to any officer trying to make contact at 5432 Southeast 29th Street, Vice.
1: We were just out there. Who's calling in about it?
0: Can you go to Channel 4, please?
1: Copy.
0: Fourteenth place in university. 14th place in university on an accident with unknown injuries. White Kia and a white car.
1: Copy.
0: 346, Adam.
1: Apologies for that. We have one detained.
0: Copy, one detained.

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1: You show me out at Maverick headquarters on Grand, I think 1457, with two. It'll be a homeless encounter, and I'll drive.
0: Copy.

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1: 500 David.
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0: Advice here, they're moving along, back in service.
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0: 500 David.
1: 500 David.
0: I see this harassment report on Ingersoll's been sitting a while. Can you call the caller and see if she's still present? Looks like she was going to be there till 3:30. If she's already left, can we see if our PRU can make that report over the phone for her?
1: Copy that, will do. Dispatch to Animal Control. Dispatch to Animal Control.
2: No.
1: You have a cruelty on the board?
2: Okay,
1: Eastside Cars, Medicine Rocks, the 3000 block of 6th Avenue on a sick person, all advised 1551.

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0: 2917 Grand, 2917 Grand, apartment 201 on a dispute. Caller said there's homeless people that have been knocking on the door for the last 30 minutes. Unknown how many people there are, unknown description.
1: Copy enough.

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2: What's that?
0: We have one juvenile in custody. We're heading to JCI. Starting mileage is 20.
2: Yeah.
1: Copy.

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1: Get dispatch on a clear channel real quick.
0: Yeah, channel 3 in standby.

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0: Yeah, channel 3 in standby.

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0: Thank you, ma'am.
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0: Negative, crime alert.
1: Copy. Unoccupied. We can be parked. Okay.
0: Copy.
2: Three oh four, Adam. I'm going to be en route to the address of my trip notes for some follow-up, please.
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0: Okay, his number, please.
1: Case number 17108-17108.
0: Thank you.
1: You're welcome.

0: 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You have an injured on the board?
1: I'll see.

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0: 2310 East 24th Street, 2310 East 24th on a missing report. You're meeting with Jessica.
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0: We advise to just be in the time.
1: 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Thank you.

0: 325.
1: You seem clearly on Capitol with a threat attack and all threat attack. Yeah, and also that for us.
0: Copy, thank you.
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3: $500, David. 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
0: 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I'll take that number 33.
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0: 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I can try to call Sabrine on that Mitchell, if you're okay with that.
1: Copy.
0: NC8.
1: Sounds like Tier 1's on the phone with her now.
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0: 3, 2. In MC8. Both cars, 918 Southeast 11th Street, at Ellipsis on a mental problem. You're meeting with Stacy. They have a student that was self-harming. The female had a sharp object. Sounds like staff has it now. Female is bleeding. Refuse rescue. She's currently hanging on the fence by the west door.
1: Copy.
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0: I'll be a start for Brawl Bonds for transport. You're picking up a male in ER room 16. He's got an Ed Thomas.
1: Copy.
0: Three thirty one, Adam. 4555 flew her at the Walgreens on a hit and run report. You're meeting with JC.
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0: Southwest 63rd and Railroad on a PDA called in by Westcom. The Ford Edge and a Buick in the northbound lanes just south of this intersection.
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0: 375.
1: 3104 University at the Maverick on a dispute over trespass. Called in by staff, they're having issues with the male that's been trespassed from here. Problem house is going to be a bald black male, no shirt, black pants. He's currently outside of the store yelling and screaming at customers and acting aggressive.
0: Copy.
2: .342. Multiple citations, case made 10-8. I can add for that theft.
1: I'll show you out, thank you.
3: 504 David.
1: 504 David.
3: Can I get those cops going to the Maverick on Uni on 4?
1: Copy, 375.
0: Copy, 24.

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1: 310.
0: Be advised, and then we can take the trespass for those two cars.
1: Copy, 303 and 375, you're both back in.
2: 375, I'm at 310 Forest, just leave me on it.
1: Copy.
3: 325 DP.
1: 325.
3: The mail returned home. I can head to whatever smoking.
1: Obvious start for the suspicious package over the time. 1324 East Douglas. 1324 East Douglas. You're meeting with Jessica.
3: Copy.
1: Three sixty one.
3: Put the mail from Broadlawn to anyone else.
1: Not at this time. I'll show you him out.
0: Three thirty two. Case number, please.
1: Case number 17109-17109.
0: Copy, thank you.
1: You're welcome.

0: 382.
1: Case number for Sigma here, please.
0: Case number 17110-17110.
1: Tom, thank you.
0: You're welcome.

0: 375.
1: Hey, apparently our guy left northbound. If we want to check the area.
0: Copy, 310 direct.
1: Direct.

0: Do I have any e-side cars that can break for a domestic fight? 2535 Hubble advice.
1: 325,
0: remote. Do I have any e-side cars that can break and assist 325 on a domestic fight? 2535 Hubble advice.
1: I'm always
0: off, but I can go. I'll show you on it. Thank you. 303 and 325, 2535 Hubble at the U-Haul in a domestic fight. Criminal car advisors, a male and female out front by some trees. So the male is putting hands on the female. Female is in a black sports bra and has blonde hair. Male is a white male, has a bike, no shirt.
1: Copy.
0: Five oh two David.
1: Sorry, I was trying to get in there. I'll go on that trip for him.
0: Copy, 303, you're back in.
1: Copy, thanks.
2: Five one, does anybody want to meet on this?
0: Negative, Kremler.
2: Copy, advise the company, they'll move it shortly tonight.
0: Copy,

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1: You can set up some messages advised. I called Kathy back.
0: Copy.

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1: 310.
0: Check what side of the car, but we're going to be in sail so far.
1: Copy, 375.
0: Yeah, we're going to be UTL as well.
1: Copy, I'll show you both back in. Southside cars, medics and rocks, the 1300 block of East Thornton on an unknown call, milled by 1647.

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0: Can I have a case number, please?
1: Case number 17111-17111.
0: Copy, thank you.
1: You're welcome.

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1: 331.
0: We'll be at Southeast 14th and Indianola Ave. It felt like Kia occupied twice or twice. It's actually John Ocean Charles 446.
1: Copy, 331 has traffic, Southeast 14th and Indianola.

0: 325.
1: Have we received any additional calls at this
0: point? No, just the one.
1: Copy. They advised me they left about 3 to 4 minutes before my arrival at U Hall, so DOA must be getting any other calls.
0: Copy, I'll show you back on that suspicious mail. Talk to you, David.
1: Copy, Greg. Thank you.

0: 310.
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0: 1514 ML King, 1514 ML King on a suspicious person. You're meeting with Dan. He advised he had two black males, unknown clothing description, under his truck trying to steal parts. Last seen near a blue building near MLK and Meek, possibly going westbound from there. Sounds like one of the males threatened to kill the caller. Didn't see any weapons.
1: Copy. Are the suspects on foot?
0: Unknown. We'll give him a call back.
1: Copy now.
0: 5267. 1651.

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1: Copy, thank you. 310.
2: Go ahead, man.
1: No answer on callback.
2: Stop it.
1: 331, your welfare.
3: Thank you.
2: Yeah, you said you.
1: 1597.
2: Can you just want me to wagon to for a trip? I got one of your.
4: I'm always here. Well, I'm sitting outside.
1: Copy, 361.
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1: 1421 Ingersoll at the quick trip.
0: Copy. Does he need a two-man to assist while we wait for the wagon?
1: 1597.
2: I should be good as long as my fork comes up. I think he's coming my way. We should be good.
1: Copy. Yeah, he's headed to you now.
6: T46 item. We can float that way also.
1: Copy, I'll show you on it for now.

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0: Do I have any West Side cars I can break for an open door 2724 college advice?
1: 303, this lady had the correct documentation. She was given a ticket 2 days ago, so advice tonight.
0: Copy, I'm going to show you on this open door and stand by. 380.
2: 375, we can go.
0: Copy, 303 and 380, you're back in. 375, 2724 College on an open door, called in by the owner, said this is a vacant property for sale. A roofer called the realtor and said the door was kicked in and there was a light on in the house.
1: 303, copy. Keep me on it, please.
0: Copy. 346, Adam.
2: 375, copy. Go ahead.
0: Channel 2, please.
2: Copy.
0: And dispatching animal control. You have a cruelty and a bite on the board.
3: Thank you.
0: You're welcome.

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1: Go ahead.
0: I'm going to show you on this domestic over the time. 1363 Stewart, 1363 Stewart. You're meeting with a female having issues with the male half that won't leave.
1: Probably

0: Do I have any Eastside cars that can brake and assist medics on an accident? 2121 Hubble advice.
1: I just picked that suspicious. You can bounce that back and go. You just start me the first available.
0: Copy, thank you. 2121 Hubble at the Taco John's assisting medics on an accident.
2: I can take that accident on the E-Pip.
1: Copy, 502 David Direct. I'm just a couple blocks away.
0: Copy, I'll keep down it.

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1: Roger.
0: 1424 East Euclid, 1424 East Euclid at Quick Trip on a property retrieval. You're meeting with Julius in a blue Suburban.
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0: Copy, standby.

0: 68. I'm trans 41 female to Iowa Lutheran. Starting mileage is going to be 40.
1: Copy.
2: 342.
1: 342.
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1: Case number 17,112-171-12.

0: Enunciate.
1: I'm transporting one female to Iowa Lutheran. Starting mileage is going to be 40.
0: Copy.
2: 342.
0: 342.
2: Case number.
0: Case number 17,112-17112.
2: Thank you.
0: You're welcome. 322.
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1: 500 David.
0: Reference the intox at 3206 Yeti. Not intox, but he is leaving. Show and clear that with an advice.
1: Copy that, thank you.
2: 375.
1: 375.
2: We got the back door unlocked. We're going to be clearing the needles.
1: Copy that.

0: 322. Are you guys a two-man?
1: Yes.
0: Copy, obvious, start for the suspicious person, 1803 Hole, 1803 Hole. Call them by staff, they have a homeless, older white male wearing a blue shirt and gray shorts sitting out on the picnic table acting strange. They would like him moved along.
2: Five one.
0: Copy, thank you.

0: 375
1: DP. 375.
0: House is cleared. Everything checks okay tonight.
1: Copy. Will you guys read your trip notes before I clear you?
0: Copy.
1: Thank you.

0: 504 David. Permission to hold a mental over the time central. They're requesting to speak to MC, currently cut up on a trip.
1: Yeah, that's fine.
0: Copy, thank you.
2: 325 GP.
0: 325.
2: That was not suspicious, no. I'll be telling you.
0: Copy.
2: Can I get a case number, please?
0: Yeah, case number
2: 17,113-17113. Okay, now I'm on the list for the wagon, correct?
0: Yes, you are.
2: Thank you.
0: You're welcome.
2: 375 traffic.
0: 375.
2: And we had 28th and Moyer with a red Silverado, no plates, with us.
0: Copy, 375 has traffic, 28th and Moyer.
1: Drop one off, Lieutenant, and going to a quick trip on yourself next.
0: Yep, I'll show you on it.
1: Copy.
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3: 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We'll be 10-8.
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1: Yes, sir.
0: Sent you a debris trip over the time. 2600 block of Samson Street for a tree down and lines that came down. We've already notified Public Works in America.
1: Copy.
0: 1708. Three oh three.

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0: Central Parker, till I get something better for you. 2800 block of South Union.
1: Copy.
0: 1709 375 375 375. Check on welfare.
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0: 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Sounds like the male is walking eastbound on hole now. 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
0: 6705 Southeast 5th, 6705 Southeast 5th Street on a dispute. You're meeting with a female in the community room. She's having issues with another resident.
1: Copy.
0: 377.
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0: No answer. 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
0: And MCA.
1: MCA.
0: Both cars, 240 East Walnut, 240 East Walnut at City Square Lofts Apartment, 625 on a mental that's over the time. You're meeting with Sabrine. She's requesting mobile crisis, that she's having a hard time.
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1: Copy.
3: Looks like they're already came out here and blocked off the road. All three intersections. Do we have an ETA?
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3: Looks like a tree truck just pulled out. It's
0: copy that. We'll get it as mid-amical for an ETA.
3: Copy.

0: 1110 East 41st Street, 1110 East 41st Street on a mental. You're meeting with Rebecca. She's having issues with her brother, Gerard.
1: Copy.
2: Five oh three, David. Can you free my item up 5111 so I can log in my car, please?
0: Copy.

0: 325.
1: Yes, ma'am.
0: Mid-American didn't provide an ETA. All they said was they were in route.
1: Doing better. Thank you.
0: You're welcome.

0: 6, can I get a case number for that by IFA shelter?
1: Copy, stand by. AR6, case number for that byte is 17,115-171-15.
0: Copy, thank you so much, and you can go ahead and clear that byte from this board.
1: Copy, thanks.

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1: 346 Adam.
0: Disregard, I got somebody left here.
1: Copy.

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1: Case number, please.
0: Case number 17116-17116.
1: Okay, thanks.
0: You're welcome.
2: Travel on, David.
3: 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Queen Henry Nora 250.
0: Copy.

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1: 346 Adam.
0: Can you confirm the apartment number?
1: 625-625.
0: Copy, that's where we're at. Can you call the 17 back? They're not answering.
1: Copy.

0: 361.
1: Good.
0: Pick up Mail Central. Any others?
1: I don't think so.
0: Copy. And out to Pizzeria.
1: Copy.
2: 336.
1: Good.
2: Can I get a trip number, please, sir?
1: Yeah, 336, ship number, T as in Tom, 260-108-066. Again, 108-066.
2: Copy, thank you.
1: You're welcome.
0: 36, Adam.
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0: And 346.
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0: I say you both a chirp. Can you go to channel 40, please?
1: Copy.

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0: We've been disregarded by mobile crisis.
1: Copy, MC8. MC8.
0: Hello?
1: 1736.
0: 346 Adam.
1: Go ahead.
0: MC8's talking with them. They disregarded us, but you can leave them on this trip, please.
1: Copy, sorry about that. 377.
2: Good.
1: And 382.
2: 382.
1: I sent you guys a trip. Can you go to channel 4, please?
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0: 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Four-door.
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0: 100 East Euclid at the fairway on a hit and run just occurred. You're meeting with the caller in a red Chevy Impala. Run vehicle was a blue or gray Town and Country van, license plate Queen Henry Robert 344, last seen westbound on Douglas.
1: Copy.

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1: 331 Adam, case man, I guess.
0: Copy, thank you. Accident, unknown injuries, Southwest 63rd and Willowmere. Maroon car in the northbound lanes. Female driver has her head down.
1: Got it.
2: It was disregarded, I think, go to whatever's going on.
0: I'll show you on this hit and run report over the time. 2310 Hubble at Hy-Vee. You're meeting with a female in a silver Chevy. Excuse me, silver Chevy.
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0: 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You're meeting with Sierra.
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1: Go ahead.
0: I'm going to show you on this PDA that's over the time. Fluor and Porter. Fluor and Porter. It's a black Hyundai and another vehicle. It's a third-hand call.
1: 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Okay.

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1: thank you. 331. Central Cars Fire Department in Rock, the 1300 block of Laurel, on a fire alarm. They'll advise 1751.

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1: Okay.
0: 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Would you like another?
1: I'll deal with it.
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0: Lobby cert for the station for an assault report that's over the time. You're meeting with Emily in the lobby.
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2: 500, David.
0: 500, David.
2: The Parker on Indianapolis is legally parked. You can clear it.
0: Copy, thank you.
3: DP. 361. Dropping off,
0: we take.
1: Copy. 325. 325. I'll
4: talk about my. Can I get a cross started for one Chevy Traverse or Equinox with keys?
0: Copy. Can I have a case number, please? Case number 17,118-17118. Copy, thank you. You're welcome.

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1: Go ahead, ma'am.
0: 5201 Southeast 14th Street, 5201 Southeast 14th on a person down. Currently our caller advisor is an older black male with a green shirt that's down on the sidewalk near Vision for Less. The caller was just passing by, said they're not sure if he's breathing.
1: Got me.
0: Three thirty.
2: There's nobody over here. They're all GOA, and nobody said they saw an accident, so I'll be ETL.
0: Copy. I'll show you back in.

0: Rican.
1: Rican.
0: I sent you guys a trip if you want to take a look at it.
1: You're out.
0: Thank you.

0: 331 Adam, CP.
1: 331 Adam.
0: She's going to check okay. It is from a previous accident earlier. She's got a tow 30 minutes out, and I'll be 10-8. Thanks, Chad, for what's next.
1: Copy. I'm going to show you on this fraud report that's over the time. 6512 Southeast 14th Street has an all-day year meeting with staff.
0: Copy.
1: Thank you.
2: 325. The owner has changed their mind. 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
1: 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Southside Cars Medicine Rocks to 3000 block of Southeast 19th Street on an unconscious person. All advice, 1803.

0: 325. I'll take their case number, please.
1: 325, case number 17,119-17119.
0: Thank you.
1: You're welcome. In 322. Caller said her ice cream was melting. She needed to go home. I'll show you back in.
2: Fantastic. Wonderful trespass.
1: I'll show you guys on that. Thank you.

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1: Papa Two David.
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1: Copy.

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Last seen at the mile marker 6 of I-235 headed eastbound is a black Chevy Silverado, license plate King, Zebra Union 354, speeding and swerving, and a broadcast 1806.

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0: Both cars have you start for a dispute. 3104, University of the Maverick. Caller staff here. They have a black male in his 30s, brown jacket, black pants, who is out here causing issues.
1: Copy. 27th Force.
2: 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C-46, Adam.
0: Go ahead.
2: Can you put us out at the Harriet Bow Street ramp with a suspicious person? We do have one in custody.
0: Copy, one in custody.
2: Can you give me a case number?
0: Case number out there is going to be 17121, 17121.
2: Copy, thanks.
0: You're welcome.

0: 500, David.
1: Okay, sir.
0: Can you show me on this DPQ on East 46th and just confirming that that is ours?
1: Yes, sir. $500, did you need anyone else out there with you?
2: Apologize.
1: Copy.

0: 331.
1: Has Croto been requested yet by any of these officers?
0: I don't believe so. We can get him started.
1: Yes, please. It's a white Mustang with keys. It'll be impound.
0: Copy.
2: Ready.
0: Go ahead, sir.
2: Hey, can you put us back on that warning check where it's on, somebody can show up?
0: Yes, sir.
1: I just want to let my partner know that this guy is in the Walgreens parking lot, walking eastbound.
0: Copy, 304.
2: Go ahead.
0: Plague the males in Walgreens parking lot, currently walking eastbound, so you know.
1: 500, David.
0: Go ahead.
1: Is a neighborhood resource officer for this area.
0: Stand by, we'll check.
2: Can I get Croto started down here to the cases for this white Ford Mustang, please?
0: Yep, we already got him started. $500, David. Bill, Lou.
1: Is there a contact number for him?
0: Yes, sir. 515-416-2810.
1: Copy, thanks.
0: You're welcome.

0: 500. Can I get the trip number?
1: Yes, sir. Your trip number is P's and Tom. 260-108-067.
0: 108-067.
1: That's correct.

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1: Roger.
0: We're going to meet the wagon at the ARL, transporting one female, starting mileage is 45.
1: Copy. 361.
2: Direct.
1: Westside cars, medics are out to 4111 Ingersoll on a fall. Hello, guys. Go ahead.
3: We have a crew donated this way, correct?
1: Yes, sir.
3: Copy that, thank you.

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1: Go ahead, sir.
0: Advise you want to trespass, sensors.
1: Copy.

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1: 336.
0: I'm going to start you guys for a welfare check. 313 East Wall Avenue, checking for a 22-year-old Hispanic male, last Lutheran AMA.
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0: You can take a look at our trip notes. We'll be back in an advice.
1: Copy, thank you. Westside Cars, medics en route to 4210 Hickman on a sick person. They'll die.

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1: 361.
0: Picked up a female from Central. Now we're going to go to the station and meet 331. Starting is going to be 3.0.
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1: What?
0: Are you guys already en route to the station with the female?
1: Yes, we are.
0: Copy.

0: 3 3 3 3 3 3 3 3 3 3 3 3 3 3 3 3 3 3 3 3 3 3 3 3 3 3 3 3 3 3 3 3 3 3 3 3 3 3 3 3 3 3 3 3 3 3 3 3 3 3 3 3 3 3 3 3 3 3 3 3 3 3 3 3 3 3 3 3 3 3 3 3 3 3 3 3 3 3 3 3 3 3 3 3 3 3 3 3 3 3 3 3 3 3 3 3 3 3 3 3 3 3 3 3 3 3 3 3 3 3 3 3 3 3 3 3 3 3 3 3 3 3 3 3 3 3 3 3 3 3 3 3 3 3 3 3 3 3 3 3 3 3 3 3 3 3 3 3 3 3 3 3 3 3 3 3 3 3 3 3 3 3 3 3 3 3 3 3 3 3 3 3 3 3 3 3 3 3 3 3 3 3 3 3 3 3 3 3 3 500 David.
1: 500 David.
0: Advise the caller, provided their information, NVSD's information to them for further guidance. Back in.
1: Copy.
2: Adam.
1: Go ahead, sir.
2: We still have some paperwork to complete on that last one, but we got flagged down with a wanted check that we built for ourselves.
1: Okay, where are you at?
2: 1549 Harriet Street. We should have built a trip for ourselves.
1: Oh, okay, I understand. Copy. 504 David. Just making aware 46 is out on a wanted check. The boat ramp.
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0: Three done.
1: Hey, I'm going to have you guys start for 1414 12th Street on a sick person. It's going to be an adult male that's requesting medics for alcohol withdrawals.
0: Gabby.
2: Five zero zero three.
1: Go ahead, sir.
2: Myself at 4985 will be Fraser Lake in service.
1: Copy.
3: 500 David.
1: Go ahead, sir.
3: Do we have any East Parks or Roving Parks car tonight?
1: We have Evelyn Davis, but I haven't heard anything from East Parks yet.
2: Forty-nine oh one. Mobile Parks is only Friday, Saturday, Sunday.
1: Copy, 500, David.
0: Copy, thank you.
1: 46, Adam.
4: 46, Adam.
0: All right, we'll have one detained.
1: Copy, one detained.
2: 25.
1: Go ahead, sir.
2: Clear me with a case made and show me out with 322.
1: Copy.
3: Fifty-one fifty-five,
1: dispatch.
3: 5155. Yeah, down here to Walmart. 5101 South East 14th Street. Can you log me in, please?
1: Yes, sir.

0: 5003.
1: Go ahead.
0: Sorry, sir, I think I misheard you. Who is your partner out there?
1: 4985.
0: Copy, thank you.

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0: Looks like it's a split level home. You can give a caller a call back and let us know which one. If it's unit A, unit B, or just let us know we're at the door and we've been options.
1: Yep, we'll do.

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1: Copy.
0: We'll check trip history, see if we have anything.
2: 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Fire just showed up, so maybe they'll know too.
3: Take the female from 331. Some new sightings in the trip. Any others?
0: Not that I'm aware of.
3: Good night.
0: Not that I'm aware of.
3: Copy. Well, they're out to be sick.
0: Copy.
4: 500. Did 46 out of need transport for one down at the ramp?
0: 346, Adam.
5: We will, but we're not ready for him yet.
0: Copy. Three-ten.
5: Go ahead.
0: Sounds like the mail's coming down.
5: Copy, thanks.

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2: Shimmy out at Union Park with this dispute. All buzz.
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0: It's going to be 17124. 17124.
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0: Paramedics disregarded us, and for future reference, it was Unit B as in boy.
1: Copy, thank you.

0: 500 David.
1: Roger.
2: I advise the caller. I'm going to check the area of East 9th and Guthrie for these kids. I saw them when I was on the way to the trip. I'll advise.
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0: I'm going to be short for a PDA 10th and high. 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
1: 4 Adam.
0: Put me out with a suspicious vehicle, 21st and Clark.
1: Copy, would you like another? Four Adam, would you like another?
2: Three ten.
1: I'm gonna have you says 4 Adam, 21st and Clark, out of the suspicious vehicle. I couldn't read his radio very well.
2: Yeah, we found him. We're out with him.
1: Thank you.
3: 325. Through the abandoned from the 28 GOA.
1: Copy.
0: 500 David.
1: 500 David.
0: UTL on the juvenile problem. I'll be back in service. Advise the caller.
1: Copy, thank you.
4: Five oh four, David.
1: I will
4: start for that suspicious in the 40. If you have any other ones to join me, maybe.

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1: Indiana.
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2: 346.
3: 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You can disregard the left side arc.
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1: Where are you at?
0: We're going to be at 12th and University with Iowa plates, John, Tom, Paul, 854, four occupants, 4 of us.
1: Copy, 375, has traffic, 12th and Uni.

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0: And 304.
2: Well, can you...
0: Both cars on Matthew Sir for a welfare check. 7th and I-235 near the eastbound off-ramp. Looks like there's a 13-year-old male juvie named Luke. He's in a gray shirt, gray pants. He's fled from Orchard Place. They do have staff following him right now. He's trying to walk on the shoulder right now.
2: Copy.
1: Copy.

0: 336 BP.
1: Goodbye.
0: We advise, back in.
1: Yeah, another one. 7110, Southwest 16th, on a domestic, meeting with the Daniela. She was just assaulted by her father in West Des Moines, but she now came to Des Moines, and he is supposedly on his way over here now. He's going to be a 37-year-old male, drives a white Toyota truck.
0: Copy.
1: Thank you. Wolfer.
2: We're just on 5, we're good, thank you.
1: Copy.